0: 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What up? It's the V Bros. My name is Mikey V. Got my big bro Frankie V with me and our bestie Gianna.
1: So now that the World Cup is over, are you still going to watch soccer? Or are you kind of over it?
0: Yeah, what are your thoughts? Hit us up on Instagram at V Bros on air. Talking about that next in Sad Group Chat.

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2: 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So Allison, it comes down to you.
3: I've never watched soccer in my life ever, but I started going to watch parties just for the fun of it with my friends, and I actually really enjoyed it. 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
1: Slater right there with Dance at number nine. Such a catchy song, but also all over my feed. So many people making viral videos to it.
0: Yep, there it is inside the iHeartRadio 9 at 9. Back at it on Monday night. Counting down your nine most requested songs with Tame Impala and Jennie from Blackpink. Here's Dracula, number eight.

0: Louisville's number one hit music station, 98.9 Kiss FM. It's the V Bros. My name is Mikey V. Got my big bro Frankie V with me and our bestie Gianna.
1: Jason Derulo right there with Sexy For Me at number five.
0: Kind of interesting when we sat down with Jason Derulo. He had a wild take on AI. He said it would be good for music. Interviews up on our Instagram at V Bros On Air. Olivia Rodrigo now, Drop Dead, number four.

0: 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My name is Mikey V, my big bro, Frankie V, and our bestie, Gianna.
1: Ella Langley right there with Choosin' Texas at number 3.
0: Ariana Grande right here, been crushing it on her tour. Also, her album, Petal, coming out at the end of the month. Here's Hate That I Made You Love Me, your runner-up.

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0: 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It's the V Bros, Mikey V, with my big bro Frankie V, and our bestie Gianna. Got Sydney on with us. I know this sounds weird, but is your boss an alien?
1: I mean, I would like to think so, because the stuff that he says is alien to me.
0: Oh. Well,
2: over my head.
0: Well, it's funny you say that. One in three people actually think there's aliens living amongst us, and many suspect that their boss is actually from outer space. What?
1: Oh my gosh.
0: 37% of people believe that they're here on Earth and that their bosses may be from another planet. I don't believe this.
3: What? You don't think our boss is from outer space? I can see it. For sure.
0: Okay.
3: He's very mysterious. He's always traveling. Sometimes he's not here. Where is he? Well, he went back to his planet.
2: If Gianna's not on the show tomorrow,
3: no, yeah, please.
2: We'll know why.
0: Exactly. She called her boss an alien.

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0: 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It's the V Bros. My name is Mikey V, my big bro, Frankie V, and our bestie, Gianna.
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1: 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What up? It's the V Bros. My name's Mikey V. Got my big bro Frankie V with me and our bestie Gianna.
2: Elaine, has your phone ever overheated over the summer?
3: Mine
4: did this weekend by the pool.
5: Mine did too. And it also overheats randomly as it's just sitting next to me. So
2: it does. And on social media, TikTok, whatnot, there people are saying just put it in the refrigerator or the freezer for a few minutes and it will fix it. Now, that will not work. Do not try that. Experts actually said when you do that, it causes condensation to build up inside your phone, making it even worse than it was before. So don't follow what you're seeing on social media to stick it in the phone, the refrigerator or the freezer.
3: Definitely won't do that.
5: Yeah, that is common sense that I should have used.
2: Mm. What they say to do is shut down all your apps, remove the case that you have, and just let it cool down naturally. You might not be able to text message or post to Instagram for a couple of hours, but it'll be okay.
3: We can survive.
5: Isn't it crazy? Like, it's 2026. The iPhones are kind of waterproof now. Yeah. How did we not figure out the overheating issue?
4: That's a good point.
3: They freeze in the winter, too. I don't know if your phones are frozen in the winter.
5: Frozen?
6: My phone's never done that.
5: A frozen phone?
2: Hey, common sense says don't stick it in the microwave to defrost it.
5: Yeah, don't do that.
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0: 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It's the V Bros. Mine is Mikey V. Got my big bro Frankie V with me and our bestie Gianna.
1: If you're trying to lose a few pounds before the end of the summer,
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0: 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What up? It's the V Bros. My name is Mikey V. Got my big bro Frankie V with me and our bestie Gianna.
1: Hey, Sabrina, when's the last time you read a book?
2: Gosh, 10 years ago?
1: Perfect. Mikey, Gianna?
3: 2020.
1: 5 years ago? Yeah, 5 years. Mikey, what you got?
0: Probably 10 plus years ago. A big plus there, too. A really big double plus.
1: You guys are all dying young, apparently, because reading fiction books for 30 minutes a day lowers your risk of dying from serious illness. It turns out when you get lost in imagination, it sharpens your thinking, which helps you make better choices, like eating better food and whatnot. So a lot of times it's the downward spiral, and it all begins once you stop reading, like you said, 20 years
0: ago
1: or whatever.
0: So you're telling me that I eat unhealthy because I don't read?
3: That's why I grab a bag of chips in the middle of the night now, because I'm not reading.
1: Had you read a book, you wouldn't have that chicken parm. You would have had the salad, Mikey. Of course, it's all because you didn't read that book yesterday.
3: All right.
0: I guess I'm definitely getting chicken parm tonight then.
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0: 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It's the V Bros, Mikey V, with my big bro Frankie V, and our bestie Gianna. Our show is all about positivity, so we spread it every single night. Nina, what's that one thing making you smile?
1: I would say the biggest thing is my big fat cat.
2: A big fat cat.
0: I have two cats. One of them's a little chunky. He's more big boned, if I were to say anything about him.
3: Don't say that out loud. It hurts your feelings, Mikey.
0: That's what mom said about me growing up. No, he's not chubby. He's big boned. Hey, well, we're happy your cat's making us smile. It's all about the little things, or I guess the big things in life.
3: Oh, jeez.
0: And I appreciate you spreading the positive vibes with the V-Bros.
1: Thank you. Oh, I leave quite an impression. 5 feet.

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1: 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I'm Angelina. You want to hear something? Hit us up on that talkback mic. 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Benson Boone.

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1: What's up? It's Angelina. The new hit list, Dominic Fike. I love that he dropped this song like 8 years later, but it was so worth it. Baby doll.

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1: I'm not gonna lie, this one got me in a chokehold. 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This is the kind of song that would be playing. Phoenix Flexin', Rubbers on the new hit list.

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1: Yo, I'm Angelina. 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I'm at Angelina on air. It's been so real. Leaving you with Ari. Hate that I made you love me.

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1: Well, would you look at that? 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I guess they're raising everything. If you're an individual, they're raising it $1 to $12 a month. 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
1: What makes for a happier day? Now, researchers have weighed in on this. They say that they've got the activities that are worth more or less of your time to make sure that you have a happy day. I'm going to run through this list next.

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1: All right, if you want to have a happier day, you need to pay attention here. So these are the researchers. This is what they're saying. Activities that you should do more of or less of to ensure that your day is happy. They say the first thing you do, and this is all, by the way, according to science, whatever that means. They say work in some quality time with your family. That's important, especially like now that I have my own family, you know, making sure I hang out with my little guy. They say you should socialize, but keep it short and sweet. You don't want to be sitting around gossiping all day. They say staying active makes your day great, gets the blood pumping. Say go on a bike ride or arrange a hike. I hate hikes. Hikes suck. Bike ride, I can do that. All right. They say that you definitely want to step away from your screens. I currently have four in front of me, so that's cool. Oh, five if you include the TV there. Great. They say you can be happy on a work day. They just say to make sure that you do everything to make your commute smaller. Well, that's, of course, like, yeah, I don't want to sit in traffic. Thanks, scientists. They say dinner out is worth it. So they say more time that you spend out eating and drinking in moderation is associated with a better day. They say chore time does not make you happier. Well, duh. And then they say if you're doing a date night, they encourage you to make it a double date. That improves the odds of a happier day, especially if you're, never mind. We're going to keep it at that. Go have a happy day, will you?
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Hey, it's Buster on 98.9 Kiss FM. 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
1: Well, this research will keep you from dating. So apparently, girls who don't have, boyfriends, so say you're not somebody that is, a serial monogamist, later attract more long-term husbands. So you have a less chance of getting divorced if you're not frequently in and out of relationships, which, I don't know, that kind of, on one hand, it kind of makes sense because it's like, all right, you at least hold being in a relationship to a higher standard versus just kind of running in and out of relationships. On the other hand, I mean, hey, you got to milk a few cows out there to know what good milk is or something.

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1: Oh, this might be kind of fun. These are the top 10 songs that are featured in the most amount of movies. What comes to mind? I mean, the Toy Story song comes to mind, but that's only used in Toy Story, so that probably won't make the list. We're going to run through the list next. Hang on.

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1: Okay, I'm going to take just the top three here. These are the top 10 songs featured in movies. You know, number 10 is Pretty Woman. Number 9, In the Air Tonight. Bohemian Rhapsody's in here. The Sound of Silence. I don't know what that is. Sunshine of Your Love. I guess that was in Goodfellas, as well as a ton of other movies. But let's get into the top three. Number 3 on the most used songs in American movies. Stuck in the middle with you. Oh, yeah. Stuck in the middle with you. I think that was in that Reservoir Dogs song or movie when What's-His-Face was cutting the guy's ear off. All right, number 2 in the most used songs in American cinema. Oh, yeah. I didn't even realize this was most used. Because I only think of one movie when I hear this song. And that's The Breakfast Club. Great flick. And they say this song is the most used song in American movies. Yeah! Wow. The Philadelphia in me loves this. I gotta be honest though, I didn't realize this was for any other movies besides Rocky. But I guess every time they parody that scene, they use that. I don't know. That's pretty cool. Go Birds.
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1: All right, the World Cup is over. Shakira, which there's no way she's 49 years old, right? I was like, damn. I don't know, call me like a dumb American or whatever. I'm just like, cool now. Can we go back to like pretending we don't really care that much about soccer?

0: 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All right, this year, if you're looking for love, then look out. We might need to watch out for a certain red flag this year. Future faking. And I'll tell you what that is next. Don't get God out here.
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1: Okay, what is future faking? Suddenly become one of the most talked about red flags in dating. In this trend, it involves someone painting an irresistible picture of a shared future. Think marriage, traveling, kids, big commitments, without any real intention of following through, just to keep you invested. Psychologists describe future faking as more than just wishful promises. It's a manipulation tactic often tied to narcissistic patterns where grand visions of us are used to control the present without accountability to make them real. Okay. If men start lying about a future with someone in order to get what they want on a date, if that starts happening, I'm out of here, folks, because that is crazy.

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Did you grow up in a fart-friendly home? Did you grow up in a house that laughed at your farts? Or did you grow up in a fart-shaming home?

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1: This is hilarious. 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It's Buster commercial-free right now on Q102. They're saying that that can actually play into how your relationship is shaped today. So if you grew up in a house where, you know, you'd be cracking up when someone let one rip, then you're basically more comfortable, more confident in a social setting. But if you grew up in a fart-shaming household, you could be more embarrassed in public. If something goes wrong, you kind of, you close up a little bit. And it could also get you to be a little bit more closed off from your loved one if you don't just kind of let it go. Whatever. I think my marriage is just fine. We are in a great situation. I don't let them rip in front of her. And as far as I know, she doesn't even do that. So you can keep that.
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These things will be gone in our lifetime. I didn't realize bananas is on this list of things that'll probably go extinct before we do. That's crazy. We're going to run through this list next.

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1: All right, these things will be gone, it says, according to these scientists, in our lifetime. They say that bananas will go extinct within 20 years from Panama disease fungus spreading globally. So I guess the banana we eat is genetically identical and has no resistance. So real bananas will be out. Great. We'll be eating 3D printed bananas. Owning your own car will become obsolete as autonomous ride sharing becomes standard. Cities will ban private vehicle ownership due to traffic and pollution.
0: Wow.
1: This is like a watching an episode of Black Mirror. They're also saying that privacy will completely cease to exist with facial recognition and AI surveillance everywhere. Every movement, purchase, and conversation will be tracked and recorded permanently. Not creepy at all. Also saying coffee will become a luxury only to the wealthy who can afford due to climate change destroying coffee growing regions. Most coffee plants will die from extreme heat. That's depressing. Honeybees, by the way, we're going to be tired then. Honeybees will go extinct, causing massive food shortages without bees polluting crops. Oh, pollinating crops. Sorry, I went to public school in Detroit. Without bees pollinating crops, 70% of food production will collapse completely within decades. So we'll be back to the whole 3D printing fake food. Sounds delicious. Can't wait for the future, guys.
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1: Well, we all might just need a little bit more love in our life. Experiencing something right now called the Great Detachment. Americans are having fewer kids, fewer friends than before, less church and synagogue attendance. Americans are less patriotic about their country than they've ever been. And they're calling this the Great Detachment. They're saying it's even starting amongst younger American citizens in school. Less kids are dating in school. They're saying that they've noticed a significant drop off from the 1980s to the 2020s, where they said about 50% less students are dating in school. They're saying that that these trends are because, like, I guess something about how our society has become more in love with autonomy and less in love with loving commitments. So I don't know how we shake up out of this, because I feel like we all want our freedom. We all want our autonomy. But the more we focus on that and the less we focus on loving each other, then we go down a spiral of, like, are we

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1: Do you ever think about what famous people order on their rider backstage? You always hear those stories about like what demanding stuff that they want in their green room. Otherwise, they won't perform. I've had my own. I mean, we've booked plenty of artists up here at the radio. We've booked plenty of artists up here at the radio station, and I've seen some interesting stuff. A lot of times, what's normal is that artists want socks and underwear, like clean, brand new socks and underwear. You think because they're always on the road, that's probably pretty tough to make sure that you always have an abundance of. So that's interesting. Things that are not so common that these are famous people that you and I know and love, what they demand to have in their green room that's on their rider. We'll talk about it next.

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1: What do these artists demand that they have backstage? Otherwise, they will not perform. These are things that are on a lot of famous artists' riders that they have to have backstage. Like, for example, Eminem has to have, this is the most Eminem thing ever, he demands Lunchables on his rider. That's such white trash, like, food that, of course, he would want Lunchables. I love that. Rihanna on this list demands a plush animal print rug. That's kind of cool. That's fancy and sexy, right? Also on this list, the Kid Laroi demands that in his green room he has a ball pit. That's very childlike. I wonder if that's still on his rider. I could see maybe his first tour thinking that it's funny, but then afterwards it's like, okay, this is stupid. Future demands a box of fresh white powdered donuts. Could be a drug reference, but I'm going to leave that alone. Also on this list, the famous Van Halen, they demand M&Ms, but want all the brown ones removed. There's a joke there, but I don't even need to make it. Also on this list is Drake. Drake prefers to have 4 dozen naturally scented incense sticks all backstage in his green room before he performs. And then lastly on this list was DMX. He wanted 3 boxes of condoms.
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1: You want to be happier and healthier? We gotcha. 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

0: 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Okay, six undeniable traits of happy and healthy people. This list, by the way, was done by the folks at Harvard, and they consulted an 85-year-old person who was, I guess, healthy and happy, who helped them define this list. Let's run through it. Number one, in no particular order, by the way, number one, follow a healthy diet. Move it along. Number two, exercise frequently. What do they mean frequently? Number three, abstain from smoking and drinking. They say that lifelong smokers have a 7 in 10 chance of dying of smoking-related illnesses, and that's an unhappy way to go. Number four, never stop learning. I like this. People who are lifelong learners tend to be happier and healthier. That means usually a lot of reading, but it's just curiosity is how that comes about, which is really, really important. Stay curious, they say. Number five, become a skilled problem solver. What does that mean? They say that the concept of your technique for dealing with life's problems can reflect on how you are as a person. That makes sense. Like, when you got something that sucks, that's just sort of dropped right in front of you, how you deal with it can dictate your happiness and probably even your health in life. And lastly, on this list of six traits of happy and healthy people, love. People who have the best lives, who are happy, and when they're older, have a strong marriage and or close friendships. I can agree with that too, man. At first, I thought they meant love, like, you know, like, hey, loving. But yeah, getting close with people's cool too.
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like you like it. I'm a two-time point, knew I'd win. Throw a shot like you tryna have a foot fight then. All my ops waiting for me to be you, I bet. Said, I got drive, I don't need a car. Money really all that we fiending for. I'm doing things they ain't seen before. Bands ain't dumb, but extremists are. I'm a demon lord. Fall off what I ain't seen him for. I'm doing things that excite the source. Fame ain't something that I need no more.

98.9 Kiss FM. The internet is set ablaze today because someone said that if you hit 30 and video games are still fun, that you need help. Oh, shut up. First off, video games are like sick now. The graphics are insane. Plus, like ever since the pandemic, there's a lot of like social advantages to video games. Like that's where you link up with the boys. Drop in, right? It just sounds like to me, if you got a problem with video games as an adult, like you've suspended all imagination in your life. There's no more fun. You're not in touch with your inner child, and you're a big old snooze fest. Or you're a hot chick. For some reason, hot chicks hate video games too.

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1: I don't know if I'm buying that this is bad for me, especially when it feels so right. The number one thing that could be sabotaging your sleep is not what you think it is. It's not alcohol. It's not even looking at your phone before bed. It's a hot shower. They're saying it feels calming, but sleep psychologists say that so your body needs one key signal in order for it to fall asleep, and that's a drop in core body temperature. This temperature drop tells your body and your nervous system that it's safe to power down. And a hot shower or a bath raises core body temperature, and if you do this right before bed, you're sending the opposite signal at the worst possible time. Your brain is trying to cool you down to initiate sleep, and the shower just heated you up. The result, slower sleep onset, more awakenings, and less deep sleep early in the night. But it just feels so nice to get all like, I don't know. A nice hot shower, then you get out and you get your jammies going, right? Get under the covers. I don't know if I'm buying it from these psychologists, but what do I know?

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1: I feel like 7 is normal because there's 7 days in the week, but okay. This is how often people shower around the world. The average number of showers per week in each country, and the United States is in the top 10, but right there at number 10, it says 7.2. I guess I don't know what the point two is, but regardless, 7 days per week. I shower every day. Some people don't. Look, what you do is that's on your own hygiene. But for me, when I wake up in the morning, I got to shower off. Now, as I'm looking at this, Brazil doubles us. Brazil is 14 times per week. So that maybe that's a day and night kind of thing they got going on there, which I kind of get. You want to be cleaner going into bed. You know, when I lived in like a hotter climate, like I lived in Florida for a while, and that was a couple shower kind of day, if you know what I mean, especially for big dogs.
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1: Well, would you look at that? 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
1: Whoa, this is crazy. This happened in Jersey. A semi-truck, I don't know if it flipped over or what happened, but it spilled 40,000 pounds of Frank's Red Hot sauce on the highway. Man, I guess they really do put that shit on everything, huh?
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1: What makes for a happier day? 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They say that they've got the activities that are worth more or less of your time.

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1: All right, if you want to have a happier day, you need to pay attention here. So these are the researchers. This is what they're saying. Activities that you should do more of or less of to ensure that your day is happy. They say the first thing you do, and this is all, by the way, according to science, whatever that means. They say work in some quality time with your family. That's important. Especially like now that I have my own family, you know, making sure I hang out with my little guy. They say you should socialize, but keep it short and sweet. You don't want to be sitting around gossiping all day. They say staying active makes your day great, gets the blood pumping. Say go on a bike ride or arrange a hike. I hate hikes. Hikes suck. Bike ride, I can do that. All right. They say that you definitely want to step away from your screens. I currently have 4 in front of me, so that's cool. Oh, 5 if you include the TV there. Great. They say you can be happy on a work day. They just say to make sure that you do everything to make your commute smaller. Well, that's, of course, like, yeah, I don't want to sit in traffic. Thanks, scientists. They say dinner out is worth it. So they say more time that you spend out eating and drinking in moderation is associated with a better day. They say chore time does not make you happier. Well, duh. And then they say if you're doing a date night, they encourage you to make it a double date. That improves the odds of a happier day. Especially if you're, never mind. We're going to keep it at that.

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1: Okay, I'm going to take just the top three here. These are the top 10 songs featured in movies. You know, number 10 is Pretty Woman. Number 9, In the Air Tonight. Bohemian Rhapsody's in here. The Sound of Silence, I don't know what that is. Sunshine of Your Love, I guess that was in Goodfellas, as well as a ton of other movies. But let's get into the top three. Number 3 on the most used songs in American movies.
2: Stuck in the middle with you.
1: Oh, yeah.
2: Stuck in the middle with you.
1: I think that was in that Reservoir Dogs song or movie when What's-His-Face was cutting the guy's ear off. All right, number 2 in the most used songs in American cinema. Oh, yeah. I didn't even realize this was most used. Because I only think of one movie when I hear this song. And that's The Breakfast Club. Great flick. And they say this song is the most used song in American movies. Yeah! Wow. The Philadelphia in me loves this. I gotta be honest though, I didn't realize this was for any other movies besides Rocky. But I guess every time they parody that scene, they use that. I don't know. That's pretty cool. Go Birds.
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21: You know what's weird about your quizzes, Katie, is that all the work is right and just the answers are wrong. I know that having a boyfriend may seem like the most important thing in the world right now, but you don't have to dumb yourself down to get guys to like you.
22: It's time for America's favorite trivia game, You versus Victoria. Your chance to take on Victoria Ramirez in a game of trivia for Kehlani tickets. So let's meet today's contestant for You versus Victoria. Johnette, what's up, Johnette? How are you?
23: I'm doing good, thank you.
22: Do you think you can beat Victoria?
24: Have you had a breakfast?
23: There's a chance.
22: There's a chance? All right. Have you had breakfast? Victoria just asked if you had breakfast.
24: I was curious.
23: No, I don't eat breakfast.
24: You don't eat, you
23: breakfast? I do, but I eat it.
22: What are you going to have for breakfast?
23: I don't know. Probably just a breakfast sandwich.
24: Oh, okay. Those are pretty good. I made my own this weekend, and let me say, I think I did pretty good.
22: All right, we're going to send Victoria out of the studio. And while she's leaving, Johnette, the game is played like this. You have 30 seconds. Answer as many questions as possible. If you don't know one, just say pass. And Victoria has to beat you outright to win, okay?
23: All right, sounds good.
22: She's outside, the door is closed. And normally Nina has your questions, but she's out. So producer Freeze, I have your questions. And here we go. Johnette, your time starts now.
25: Which food is traditionally thrown at weddings in many cultures for good luck?
23: Rice.
25: Which professional soccer position is allowed to use their hands during play?
23: The goalie.
25: What is the only vitamin in the human body that can produce when expanded in sunlight?
22: Here we go. 30 seconds to answer as many questions as possible. If you don't know one, just say pass, and you have to beat Johnette outright to win. And Johnette, you can tell Victoria when to go.
23: 3, 2, 1, go.
25: Which food is traditionally thrown at weddings in many cultures for good luck?
24: Ooh. Oh, dang it. Is it salt or sugar? Oh, dang it. Flour? We're going to go salt.
25: Which professional soccer position is allowed to use their hands during play?
24: That's so salty, though. Goalie.
25: What is the only vitamin in the human body that can produce when exposed to sunlight?
24: Whoa. Wait, what? That's a plant. Wait, what'd you ask? Oh, crap. Oh, dang it. Wait. Oh, yikes.
22: All right. Let's see how you guys did and send it over to our scoreboard, our social media producer, Gabby.
26: Victoria got one correct.
24: Oh!
26: But Johnette got three.
22: Hey! Johnette, congratulations. You beat Victoria.
24: Well,
22: you got Kehlani tickets too, just for playing.
24: That was close.
23: Thank you.
22: Yep. All right, let's get the answers now. Let's producer Freeze.
25: Rice is the food that's traditionally thrown at weddings.
24: Oh, I knew. Dang it.
25: The goalkeeper is the professional soccer position allowed to use their hands during play. And vitamin D is the only vitamin in the human body that can produce when exposed to sunlight.
24: Dang it. I definitely knew that.
25: And the last question that we gave an extra question to was fencing was the Olympic sport that uses the term touche and on guard.
24: Oh, I knew that one. I used to always want to play.
25: You always know the one that we didn't get to.
24: Well, okay. First off, I didn't know that one because I used to watch it in the Parent Trap. And it looks fun.
22: I feel like we should stop doing You versus Victoria and then just invite listeners to come down and fence Victoria.
25: Oh, that'd be
22: this
25: awesome.
22: Time every day.
26: Yeah,
22: wouldn't that be better?
26: I love that idea.
25: Better for social.
22: Way better for social media.
24: Let's go. Who wants to challenge me? I can get anyone.
26: Live stream it.
22: Yeah, we live stream a fencing match every morning at this time. There's no other radio show doing that.
25: The only show.
22: I don't know another radio show that has fencing every morning.
26: Tune in.
22: They might in France.
25: Right, that's true.
22: Like, they might do fencing on French radio. But that's at least true. Not here in the States,
26: yes,
22: you know?
26: It does sound
25: Let's get on that.
26: French.
24: We're leaders, guys. We're not followers. Yeah. Come on. Let's be leaders.
26: Pave the way.
22: Johnette, thank you for playing.
23: Thank you.
22: Yeah, play You versus Victoria at the same time every single weekday morning. Where if you want to play, just DM us at The Jubal Show or go to thejubalshow.com and you too could take on Victoria in a game of fencing.
24: The thing is, I'd be so dramatic with it too. Like, how much fun. Like, oh, no, but then I would come back. I'd be making so many noises with it. Like, how fun. We could easily, we have the lawn for it.
22: Yeah, we do. We have a big area outside. I don't know how much area you need for fencing.
25: It's not that big. I remember watching on Olympics, and it's a little area where you only can be in that space.
22: Yeah, so. There's a fencing plate. There's like a fencing gym or fencing school right down the street from here. We could send you there to learn how to fence.
26: Yes.
22: Yeah, I've seen it a bunch when I drive. I drive by it every day, and I always want to go in there and be like, hey, I want to sign up to do some
25: fencing. Teach me some fencing.
22: Yeah.
24: But is it like kind of like WWE where there's like a cage and everything, or there's like a like the ring, or is it?
25: No, it's open. You wear a mask.
22: Yeah, like, you wear a mask, and you have those pointy swords. Yeah.
24: But like, I could be so good, the guy could just run away. Like, that's what I'm picturing. Like, I'm picturing.
25: No, there's no running.
24: Well, if there's
25: no running and fencing.
24: If there's no borders, you can just sprint away. So, like, well, that's what be me.
25: I think it's a circle, like wrestling, and if you get knocked out of the circle,
24: yeah,
25: you're or then you get points
22: when you poke somebody with your long, skinny sword.
24: What?
22: Yeah.
24: I got it. I can do it. How
25: Americans explain fencing on the radio. That's what we just did.

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2: Hello?
3: Hi, this is Pete Eakins calling from Green Jewelry. I was looking for Monica Tarver, who's having her ring appraised with us.
2: Oh, yeah. Hi.
3: Hey, yeah, just giving you a call to let you know the appraisal is all done. And so, already sent the ring back. It should be there in a few days. And I can go over the information if you'd like.
2: Sure, yeah. Let me know what's going on with it.
3: Great. Yeah, so first of all, beautiful ring.
2: Thanks.
3: But I was a little surprised that you sent it in to be appraised since it's not exactly a diamond.
2: What?
3: Yeah, just a little confused because we don't appraise, I appreciate that it's a beautiful ring and a nice setting and everything else and a big stone there. But normally when we do appraisals, it's for diamonds. So we're not even going to be charging you for the appraisal of the ring.
2: Okay. Are you sure? Because I was told that it was the real deal.
3: Yeah. Are you familiar with sea glass?
2: Are you kidding me? Are you sure? I thought sea glass was like a different color. It looked like a diamond to me.
3: Oh, it comes in all colors. Yeah. That's what it is. It's just a big hunk of sea glass. That's it. So I guess if you thought it was a diamond, maybe the person that gave it to you, your fiance or husband or whatever they are, maybe they misrepresented some things. I don't know, but yeah.
2: What? How dare you? You don't know anything about my relationship.
3: That is true. I don't know much about your relationship. I do know that it was based on a ring that was made of sea glass. So probably can't be that great.
2: Well, probably some crook sold it to him and told him that it was a diamond. So I don't think he's the kind of person who would misrepresent himself. Okay, yeah. Because I'm choosing him to be my husband, and I don't
3: see
2: people like that.
3: Yeah. I get it. I couldn't wait to be married, huh?
2: And in fact, I don't like your tone. I don't know if this is how you usually address your customers, but this is not a good way of conducting business.
3: Oh, I guess I'm just a little upset because you wasted my time.
2: You wasted my time.
3: Well, you're the one who sent in an engagement ring made of sea glass to be appraised by a diamond appraiser.
2: Yeah, but it's your job. This is your job to assess rings, and now you're acting pissed off because it wasn't what the f- do you care? You this can't be the first time this has happened to you. Talked about my relationship.
3: I've met a lot of people with broken rings and broken relationships in my time here, so not a huge deal. But I just wanted to let you know that I'm sending the ring back, and I won't be charging you for wasting my time.
2: You know what? You're a loser who's probably still a virgin in your 40s.
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2: What?
3: It's a joke. He said that you sent your ring off to be appraised and he wanted to mess with you.
2: Oh my God. Okay, so it might be real then.
3: Yeah, it might be.
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2: Give us 3 minutes and we'll give you everything you need to know for the day. It's time for Nina's What's Trending, and Nina is out today, so Victoria has your trending.
3: Yes, I do. And Anne Hathaway just shared a Princess Diaries 3 update. I know y'all are screaming.
2: Yeah, I'm freaking out.
3: I am too. Oh my gosh. Okay, I know this is crazy. I'll tell you about that in a second. But first, if you've ever been curious about how much money the winner of the World Cup gets, well, it has been released. And Spain will be getting $51 million for winning the World Cup final.
4: The country or the players? Sorry, am I asking too many questions?
3: She looked at me like I didn't read that far. The country.
2: Well, I mean, the money, though, in football, like the football that the rest of the world knows, is crazy. You think NFL players and NBA players make a lot of money? They make pennies compared to what international soccer players make. Yeah,
4: just look at the viewership and the followers on social media and stuff like that. Like some of the players in the FIFA World Cup were like 151 million followers on Instagram.
2: Yeah, it's pretty crazy.
4: I'm like, what?
2: Yeah,
3: it says they both will be celebrating. So I don't think that's...
2: So it doesn't really say...
3: It doesn't really say.
4: Sorry for asking questions.
3: Well, it's a great question because now I'm like, I'm curious.
4: Because I'm wondering if the players are getting that or if it's the country.
3: I do think it's the players.
4: Okay.
3: Because that'd be my guess.
2: How much is it?
3: 51
2: Victoria?
3: Million.
2: 51 million?
3: I only say the players because I remember, I think, when the women won the World Cup, there was... like, the U.S. women won it. I don't think there was nearly a headline ever, like... close to it, which makes me think it is the players.
4: Right, right. That makes sense.
2: I'm asking chat right now.
4: Because chat knows everything.
2: Yeah.
3: I was going to say, because I don't think that... I feel like that would have been a bigger thing.
2: Here it goes. It says the $50 million does not go directly to the players.
3: Oh.
2: FIFA pays it to the Spanish Football Federation, which then decides how the money is distributed according to prearranged agreements. Player bonuses, coaching and staff... The federation gets some of the money. So they basically split it up. They go, here, you guys coach, so you get this much. The top players will get paid. And then they'll put it into other programs for their own soccer.
3: Right. Oh, well, that's pretty good. I mean, at least it goes back. I mean, hopefully a good chunk of it goes to the players and a good portion of it goes to helping.
2: Yeah, an investment in Spanish football.
3: Yes.
4: Football. Yeah.
3: Then that can bring up another World Cup for
2: team,
3: them.
2: Exactly.
3: And if you were curious as well, the stadium was packed with celebs. I'm not sure if any of you guys saw anyone, but had Julia Gardner, Lindsay Vonn, Winnie Harlow, Kevin Hart, John Hamm, Gayle King. I saw Jay-Z and Beyonce, and I was very surprised. There was Rihanna, A$AP Rocky,
4: Drake,
3: Dwayne Wade, Gabrielle Union, a lot of people. So, very star-studded event. And now, what everyone's been waiting for, Anne Hathaway's Princess Diaries 3 update. So, there has been talks about the Princess Diaries 3 being in the works. Anne Hathaway just recently said in an interview that the first draft of the script had to be scrapped, which is so sad. Because they said they think they had a story breakthrough. But and they're moving in the right direction, but it wasn't what they want. And I do appreciate this, because don't just make a third movie just for the heck of it. Because then it's not going to be good. It's what we've all been waiting for, and it's going to be low-key trash. But with the right script, it could be really good. So I am very happy that she is trying to make sure the script is right, and they do want to make it. So it will be coming. Just it might take a little bit longer. So everyone calm down. I know. We're all freaking out. It's okay. It's going to come.
2: Yeah, I've seen the protests.
3: Yeah, it's getting pretty crazy. It's either freaking out, but it's okay. It'll come at some point, just not anytime soon. And that is what is trending.
2: All right, your first day follow-up is coming up right after this. It's The Jubal Show.

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1: Jeff is on the phone today for a first date follow-up, and he's getting ghosted by a woman named Caitlin. So in a few minutes, we'll call her and see if she'll tell us why she's ghosting him and maybe get him a second date. But first, Jeff, how long has it been since you talked to Caitlin?
2: It's been like 2 weeks.
3: Oh, okay. Have you been trying to hit her up in that time?
2: I did. I texted her about 4 or 5 times.
3: Oh. Nina, I'm sorry not to be so shocked, but that's a lot.
2: Yeah.
1: All right, and you've heard nothing back?
2: No, I haven't heard anything back, unfortunately. Yeah, I don't know if it was because of the text or what.
3: Well, I think now you need to tell us about the date.
2: You know, we've been on the same dodgeball team.
1: Okay.
2: And, you know, I've been kind of crushing on her all season. And, you know, after our team won a big game, we all went out to celebrate at a bar nearby.
3: Okay.
2: And a couple drinks in, Caitlin started flirting with me pretty hard. And, you know, she's laughing at everything I said, like touching my arm type of thing. You know, I was pretty psyched. And one thing led to another, and we ended up going home together.
3: Wow.
2: And, you know, chemistry was pretty insane. She seemed really into me. And the next morning, we just kissed goodbye and said, see you at practice.
1: That was it, huh?
2: Yeah, everything seemed really perfect. And now, you know, she's not responding.
1: Have you had practice since?
2: Not since, no.
1: Okay, so you don't know if she's going to be dodging you there either.
2: Yeah, I'm not sure.
3: So how did you leave it? So you said that you'll see each other, but did it sound like she wanted to see you again outside of practice, or it was just more like, ooh, thanks?
2: I mean, nothing was really like specifically said, but that's the feeling I got. Like, I thought we would definitely see each other again, considering it went so well.
1: Okay. Well, what do you think happened? Why do you think she's ghosting you?
2: I don't know. I think, you know, maybe my text came on too strong. You know, I told her, like, I never thought I'd be into a dodgeball girl. And, like, I usually...
1: a dodgeball girl?
2: Play to escape. Yeah, I usually play to escape real life. And I was like, you know, you kind of become a new reason to show up to practice. And, you know, I mostly had a great time with you. I can't wait to see you again. And... you know, and then I was like, I didn't mean mostly. I meant, like, I really did, you know, my text was kind of funky.
3: Yeah. You don't usually date dodgeball girls. That's...
1: Well, we'll see if we can figure out what it is. We'll play a song, come back, and then call her and see if she'll tell us why she's ghosting you and try to get you a second date, okay?
2: Good deal.
1: All right, we'll get your first date follow-up next. It's The Jubal Show.

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1: Right in the middle of your first date follow-up, and if you're just joining us, Jeff is on the phone, and he's getting ghosted by a woman named Caitlin, so we're about to call her and see if she'll tell us why she's ghosting him and maybe get him a second date. But before we do that, Jeff, why don't you break down your date again with Caitlin for us real quick?
2: Yeah, so we went out to celebrate the big game win and, you know, had a few drinks and ended up going back to my place. And, yeah, everything went great. And upon texting her later, there was no response. And I think I may have came on too strong.
1: And when you say big game, you mean dodgeball game, not the Super
2: dodgeball.
1: Bowl. Okay. Yeah. All right. Okay. Well, we're going to try to call her right now. You ready to go?
2: I'm ready.
1: Okay, here we go.
3: Hello?
1: Hi, may I speak to Caitlin, please?
3: This is she.
1: Hey.
3: Who is this?
1: Caitlin, how are you? This is a radio show. It's called The Jubal Show.
4: Hi, Caitlin. My name's Nina.
5: Hi, I'm Victoria.
1: And my name's Jubal. What's up?
3: Hi. Is there a reason why I'm getting called right now?
1: Yeah. Yes, there is. Have you ever listened to the show before?
3: Yeah, I have.
1: Okay, cool. Well, maybe, Caitlin, you've heard a first date follow-up. That's the segment we do where if you go on a date with somebody and then you ghost them, that person can email us to call you and ask why you're ghosting them. Do you have any idea who would email us?
3: Is it recent?
1: Yeah, pretty recent. I would say within like 3 weeks.
3: Yeah, I think I know.
1: Who do you think
3: it
1: is?
3: Might be, yeah. Is his name Jeff?
1: Yes, his name is Jeff. Can you tell us why you're ghosting Jeff? He really likes you and wants to know.
3: Oh, okay. Well, this is a little personal, but he makes these dodgeball sound effects when we were intimate.
1: Wait.
4: How?
1: He makes dodgeball sound effects when you guys are intimate.
3: Like,
4: what is a dodgeball?
3: He kept whispering things in my ear, like incoming, and like, you can't dodge this one.
4: Wow.
1: What?
3: And he like tapped my hip and he yelled, "That's a direct hit." the worst part was like when he finished, he said, "Game, set, match." My body was like something to finish, and it was like so uncomfortable.
1: That's interesting.
4: Yeah,
6: I didn't get that vibe from him.
1: Huh?
4: Okay.
1: Okay. You guys met on your dodgeball team.
3: Yeah. He's nice. Yeah.
1: Okay, but he uses dodgeball. Like he says dodgeball stuff while you guys are doing stuff.
3: Yeah, that just really made me feel not too good.
4: So you're just not into dodgeball the same way?
1: Not into dodgeball, dirty talk.
3: Yeah, no, I just, I don't think it's sexy if, like, someone says sudden death over time, like, while we're doing things together, and,
1: No, you don't.
3: Also, like, at one point, he rolled away, and he whispered, "Coach would be proud."
4: What?
1: Whoa.
3: Yeah.
1: Well, all right. Thank you, Caitlin, for telling us. I don't know. For some people, that might be sexy. Obviously, for Jeff, it is. And Jeff is on the phone listening right now and wants to talk to you.
3: Really?
1: Yeah.
3: Oh, my God. Hey. No. Hi.
2: Hey.
3: Hey. How are you, Jeff?
2: I'm good. I was just bummed out that I haven't heard from you, but I guess now I know why.
3: Right.
2: I'm just really, like, competitive, and, you know, dodgeball's a part of who I am.
1: Okay, so you do that, Jeff. Like, in the bedroom, you'll say dodgeball stuff.
2: Yeah, I mean, I thought it was playful banter. I mean, she called me MVP at the bar.
4: Oh, okay.
1: Okay.
4: Okay. Well, so that was the green light for you to keep going with it. Double down.
2: Yeah, it's like my competitive spirit coming out, you know?
4: Okay.
3: Right. Yeah. I need a man and not a PE teacher with the whistle fantasy. So that's kind of why I...
2: A PE teacher.
3: No.
2: You're a dodgeball girl, you know? I figured you'd like it.
3: Yeah, but like, not in bed, you know? Like, I have a life outside of dodgeball, like in bed, for example. It's just like, you know, for a baker, you're not going to use that in bed. Baking terms, right? Like, yeast activated or whatever.
4: Definitely don't use that in bed.
2: I mean, I would totally like going on the baking term if that were the case.
1: I don't think she's saying she wants to do baking talk. I think she's saying she didn't like the dodgeball talk during.
2: Yeah, I mean, baking is cool. Like, we could do baking.
3: That's not the point.
1: She doesn't want you to.
3: I didn't want dodgeball to be like when we were, you know, doing our stuff. I just, it was a little much for me, you know.
2: Into then?
1: I don't know if there has to be a thing,
3: like
1: Jeff.
3: I feel like what a lot of people are into. Just like someone who's like chill. You know, we just do our thing and let the chemistry go its way.
2: Like, I would get the high five was probably too much, but, like,
1: you high five.
2: Other than that.
1: I like the high five. The high five might be kind of fun.
5: No.
1: Hey, Caitlin, would you like to go out with Jeff again? We'll pay for it.
3: I'm sorry. No.
5: You can high five after.
4: Are you sure?
3: I just really can't unhear the direct hit in my head. You know, it's not the best memory I have.
2: I mean, I could have said Grand Slam, but that would be more baseball.
1: Hey, well, Jeff, I'm sorry you did not get a second date, but you tried.
4: Yeah.
2: Oh, thanks for trying anyways. I was just trying to bring that championship energy, you know, but it, like, didn't work out.
5: It's okay. Not all of them are home runs.
4: You'll be somebody's MVP.
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1: It's almost time for your dirty little secret. 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
4: These are the best ones.
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2: Hello?
3: Hello?
2: Hey, you have a dirty little secret?
3: Yes.
2: Sweet, what is it?
3: So it's kind of bad. Not like too bad, but one time with my ex-boyfriend, I overheard him talking with his sister that his car radio is the fanciest car ever, a radio.
4: Okay.
3: And nobody could ever take the radio from him because it's the best one, but he would always leave his car unlocked because they said, oh, it's going to get stolen. Uh-huh. So when I overheard that, I went to his house after we hung out. I was like, oh, yeah, I'm going home. And I took the radio.
5: He stole his radio.
3: Yeah.
4: This is the kind that you just remove the face, or like, were you in there with tools taking that thing out?
3: No, it was just shoved in there in a little cubby in the middle of this thing, hooked up by the wire. I just yoinked it out and took it.
5: All right. Well, thank you for telling us your dirty little secret.
3: Thank you so much.
5: Yeah, have a good one. Bye.
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1: Hey, Mom, what do you say to a game of tennis?
2: Come on, Grandma. With you on our side, the boys don't stand a chance.
3: Okay, I'll get my racket. On second thought, I think I better sit this one out.
4: You kids go ahead. I want to have a talk with your old grandma. You're still having control problems, aren't you?
3: I just don't feel confident, Harvey.
4: Come with me. I want to let you in on a little secret. Here we are. It's Oops, I Crapped My Pants.
3: Oops, I Crapped My Pants. I've heard of those. Do they work?
4: Oops, I Crapped My Pants outperformed every bladder and bowel control product on the market today. Here, let me show you. Now imagine this pitcher of iced tea is really a gallon of your feces. Now see how a super thick fluff filter allows for maximum absorbency without leaking.
3: I'm impressed. Oops, I Crapped My Pants can hold a lot of dung.
4: And get this. Oops, I Crapped My Pants are biodegradable. Now, that's good for the environment.
3: Say, how do you know so much about Oops, I Crapped My Pants?
4: I'm wearing them, and I just did.
5: If you weren't aware, having an accident in your pants is all the rage these days. It's the Jubal Show because there's an explosive diarrhea parasite that's taking over the country. And apparently U.S. officials say that they finally solved the mystery of where this crappy little parasite comes from.
3: Ooh.
5: They've also given a list of the foods that you should not buy if you don't want to get the explosive diarrhea parasite. If you do want to get the explosive diarrhea parasite, I have no idea why, but you can purchase these items and probably guarantee that it'll happen to you.
6: I mean, could be a good week off of work, but I don't think you're going to have much fun with that one. Yeah.
7: It's a good excuse not to show up to work.
5: They apparently have solved the mystery surrounding the explosive diarrhea, a parasite, and Taco Bell.
7: Yeah.
5: Over the weekend, they appear to have cracked the case, sort of. U.S. officials linked a Taylor Farms plant to Mexico. Yes. To Cyclospora, the parasite that causes explosive diarrhea. They issued a recall notifying customers that lettuce shipped to 27 states might have been contaminated. That's a lot of lettuce.
7: Yeah. It's wild to me that they can trace it back that fast too, that they can figure out exactly what farm to where that farm got their whatever.
6: It wasn't that fast, because this has been going on for a hot minute, and no one's been able to figure out where it was coming from. They were saying produce at first, and then they said, maybe not fruits and vegetables. And I'm like, what are you going to say? Everything healthy next?
5: Yep. It includes lettuce that was sent from Taylor Farms to Taco Bell locations in at least 5 states last week. So basically, if you've eaten at Taco Bell
7: in the last couple weeks,
5: you've taken a big risk.
6: Okay, wait, but did you guys see what Taco Bell, like, they sent out a thing last week saying, like, don't worry, we don't know how this is happening, what's this coming from, but we're taking precautionary measures and we're getting out in front of it and checking everything. This hadn't come out that they were responsible, but that they were taking control of the situation and like trying to help not get anyone sick by going through all their things.
7: And removing all the lettuce. I'm like, that's a lot of their products. Like, right? I want lettuce on my taco. Yeah.
6: They're false.
5: A lot of the products are being recalled now, and they feel like they've found where it came from, but that's still like a lot of ambiguity. Taylor Farms' own statements are a little confusing, and they don't list any distributors, stores, or restaurants that received their products.
7: Oh, of course not.
5: It's like they're not telling us anything. It's just like, hey, there's lettuce out there that if you eat it, you're going to get explosive diarrhea. We know that it's gone all over the country. Taco Bell has had a lot of it, and there's a bunch of other places too, and that's it.
7: We have a contact list of everybody that orders from us, and we can tell us exactly where we sent it to.
5: Yeah.
7: But we're not going to tell you that.
5: There are a few retail packages being recalled for possible health risks, but stores like Walmart have been proactive in removing the inventory, so good job for them for just doing it. But I would be upset if I was a company that didn't buy that stuff, because people are not going to be buying it now because Taylor Farms and the U.S. government won't list officially which stores the stuff was sent to.
7: Right, make it clear.
5: So it's kind of a crapshoot.
6: Oh.
5: No.
6: Ew.
5: But pun intended. If you buy stuff at stores right now that involves lettuce, because you could get explosive diarrhea.
7: Nice play on words.
5: Yeah. If you're looking to reduce your chances of getting explosive diarrhea, then here's a list that the U.S. government says to stay away from. And a few that are probably safe to eat. But they say stay away from any bagged lettuce or salad kits.
7: I order food for a meal prep service, and I have like bags of lettuce in that shipment I got yesterday. Mm-hmm.
6: Whale?
5: Have you That's like my freezer freeze?
7: I haven't eaten it yet, but I'm supposed to be making groceries for the rest of the week with that.
6: Looks like he'll be out for the rest of the week. Yeah.
5: Some officials believe that the source of the parasite could be lettuce, but they're still not totally sure. There's just an explosive diarrhea parasite roaming around this country, and we can't figure out where it's coming from. Also, they said to stay away from any berries.
7: Well, there goes all my smoothies.
6: Well, the thing is, like, I still might eat the berries.
7: That's all you eat every morning.
6: I can't eat anything else.
5: Like, Victoria eats a lot of berries.
6: You can't take away my strawberries, raspberries, blueberries. Like, that would just hurt too much.
7: That's literally like your lifeblood right there.
6: We're going to take my chances, guys. I'm so sorry.
5: Experts also say to stay away from any fresh herbs, like basil and cilantro. Because those could be the culprits of the explosive diarrhea.
7: Basically, we all have to just eat oatmeal for the next three months.
5: Yeah. Nobody knows where it's coming from. They say some fruits and veggies that might be okay to eat. Might be okay to eat.
6: Bro.
5: Bananas, whole unpeeled melons, avocados, canned or frozen fruits and vegetables might be okay to eat.
7: I don't like that word might. That tells me nothing.
5: So basically, just don't eat.

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2: Hey, who is this?
3: Hey, hello. Yeah, hello.
2: Hi. Hi there.
3: Yeah. Who is this?
2: Hello.
3: Hello.
2: Yes.
3: Yeah, what do you want?
2: I want to know who this is.
3: You what? You want to know who this is? Why don't you called me?
2: No.
3: Yeah. I'm sitting here watching my shows, and the phone rings. Thought maybe it would be one of my grandkids, but it's whoever you are. So what do you want? I'm not buying it, by the way. If you're selling something, I'm not buying.
2: Respectfully, sir, I think you're a little confused. You just called me.
3: No. Nope. You called me.
2: Okay. You have a good day now. Have a good day. Have a good day. Bye. Hello.
3: Hello.
2: Oh, God. Hi.
3: It's your dime. Yes, spill it. Hello.
2: Sir.
3: Hello.
2: I don't have much time for this kind of thing. Look. Stop calling me.
3: Read my lips, even though you're on the phone. N-O-T buying. Not buying what you're selling. Leave an old man alone.
2: I'm not trying to sell you anything. I'm just sitting here. I'm having a normal day.
3: Calling my phone. You keep calling my phone, and I'm sitting here trying to watch my shows.
2: Then watch your show. Stop calling me. Hello.
3: Hey, friend. Hey.
2: Hi.
3: Hey, it's me again.
2: Yeah.
3: Well, no, I should say you were calling me over and over and over again, but I just called you.
2: Yeah. Funny story about that. Yeah, that's what's been happening the whole time, actually.
3: Yeah, you've been calling me.
2: No.
3: Yeah.
2: No, I haven't.
3: Well, hey, let's bury the hatchet under the water or whatever they say. Huh?
2: That's not
3: bury it under a bridge?
2: No, I think it's just...
3: Come over and watch shows with me.
2: Absolutely not.
3: I got Viagra.
2: No amount of candy in an unmarked van that you could give me.
3: I got Cialis and Viagra.
2: That's just wrong. Yeah. No, I'm not coming
3: sweatpants
2: over there to take
3: party, me and
2: drugs.
3: You ever have a sweatpants party? You take some Viagra or Cialis and you just wear sweatpants and you see what comes up.
2: Dude, I don't know who the f*** you are. I'm not coming over there to have a little... and pitching party with you? Come on.
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2: Give us 3 minutes and we'll give you everything you need to know for the day. 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
3: The FDA just released a crazy statement of one thing they're going to be changing about guidelines for certain, we'll say, things. 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
3: Crayola is teaming up with Jones Soda for a crayon-inspired drink.
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3: This does not sound appealing to me.
5: Why?
4: Yeah. For those of you who love drinking wax.
3: Jones Soda is celebrating its 30th anniversary with a limited edition collaboration featuring Crayola-inspired sodas based on classic crayon colors. I don't know why they need that. Like, why do I need
5: that? Are they just going to taste like wax? I don't understand how that can even, like...
4: What does yellow taste like? Yeah.
3: I think they're focusing more on the colors of crayon.
4: What does yellow taste like?
3: I don't know, man. Lemon?
4: You're probably right.
5: You're probably right. Something like that.
3: Just a guess.
4: Orange is orange.
5: What does burnt sienna taste like?
4: That's a better question.
3: They're going to have colors like razzmatazz, sunset orange, dandelion, Granny Smith apple, Robin's Egg Blue, and Razzle Dazzle Rose.
5: That soda company is so weird to me. I don't know anybody that's ever actually putting Jones Soda in their mouth to like really drink it.
3: Yeah, I'm just curious.
5: They always come out with weird flavors, but I don't know anybody that actually drinks it.
4: Like that says that's their favorite drink or whatever.
3: Well, why not find something to partner with, like to make a better drink versus crayons?
4: I think they're just looking for unique things to market, and that's what they came up
5: with. It's an amazing business model that they've done. Like, I've never heard of an actual good flavor of Jones Soda. It's always like when they come out with their Thanksgiving pack, which is all the different Thanksgiving flavors. It's always just weird things that they get promotion for, and then they're still a company. So it's got to be a front for some sort of drug operation. Because like, they don't actually do well in the soda. They can't.
3: Breaking news. We just found out. What does Jones Soda actually get their money?
4: Jewel, you need to work for some kind of law enforcement agency.
5: FBI, for sure.
4: Yeah.
3: FBI. Well, maybe if you work for the FBI, you could also be a part of this team of the FDA that is considering new labeling guidelines for caffeinated beverages. They are looking into putting new rules that would encourage food and beverage companies to clearly disclose how much caffeine is in their products. That way, it makes it easier for consumers to compare the drinks and monitor their intakes, which I think is a good idea. But at the same time,
4: I was drinking Jolt when I was a kid.
3: What's Jolt?
4: Jolt was this crack.
5: Yeah.
4: Liquid crack.
5: It was a soda that they came out with that was supposed to be, that was super high in cap, but they had to like basically change the recipe, or I don't know if they took it off the shelves completely, but people were basically having heart attacks because of how much caffeine was
4: in it. Like the whole slogan was like twice the caffeine and three times the sugar.
5: It was called Jolt Cola.
4: Like on the bottle, it said three times the sugar and 100 times the caffeine or something like that.
5: Something like that, yeah.
3: Well, I can't never say I heard energy drinks could give you like heart attacks, but no one's really said how much. So like the thing is, if you don't give me an amount, I might just start, like, testing it out.
4: That's true, right?
5: Like, how many Red Bulls can you have in a day, right? You don't know. You're just like, I need some energy.
4: Knows.
5: I'm going to drink a Red Bull right now. I think five is too much, but I'm not totally sure. I guess I'll find out when I go to the emergency room.
4: When I die.
5: They should be like, three is the max. Don't have more than three of these per day.
3: Exactly, because I could easily say, like, well, I've had four. So, like, four is good. Five could easily be good, too, but I don't know.
4: People, do not listen to this show for medical advice, please.
3: Well, to be fair, we never said you should listen to us for medical advice. We're just giving you what is trending, and that is what's trending.
5: All right, To Catch a Cheater is coming up right after this. It's the Jubal Show.

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1: Stevie is on the phone today for To Catch a Cheater, and she's been with her boyfriend for 7 years. His name is Brooks, and now she thinks he might be cheating on her, so we'll see if we can help her out. But Stevie, why do you think Brooks might be cheating on you?
2: Because my boyfriend is on Grindr.
3: Oh, no. That could be a giveaway. A
1: very good sign that somebody could be being unfaithful if they have a dating app on their phone.
3: Yeah.
4: How did you find out that he was on Grindr?
2: So we went out with all of our friends one night and got drunk and Ubered back to his place and we were hungry. So he handed me his phone and was like, order whatever you want off DoorDash, you know, pick out anything. And I was scrolling and then I just, you know, I'm drunk. I accidentally see something I think maybe I'm not meant supposed, you know, I'm not supposed to see, which is Grindr, you know, the hookup app for guys.
1: Yeah.
2: You know, and I wanted to ask you about it right then, but we were both drunk. So, you know, I knew that would like go absolutely nowhere. And
1: it's amazing,
2: when I thought about it.
1: Amazing restraint.
3: For real.
1: Normally if somebody's drunk, they'll go in. But, okay, so you didn't want to ask him about it right then and there because you were drunk.
2: No, I didn't. No. Well, because it wouldn't go anywhere. And so I didn't really know in the moment either. And then I just thought, okay, well, maybe I'm drunk. Maybe I saw it wrong. So when he was taking his shower the next day, I checked his phone and he did have Grindr on it.
3: Oh, no.
1: Okay.
4: Yeah, that's a...
1: Yeah. Have you ever suspected him of like anything like this before?
2: No, we've been together for 7 years and I've never heard about him being into guys or with other guys. And now I'm freaking out because I do not know how long he's been hiding this from me.
3: Yeah. Now that you have it confirmed, did you say anything to him?
2: No, not yet.
1: Okay, well, we'll see if we can catch him for you. You already told us what grocery store he's a rewards card member at, so we'll play a song, come back, and then call him and pretend to be from the grocery store and say that he's this month's lucky winner of free flowers delivered from our floral department, and we'll see if he sends those to you or to somebody else, okay?
2: All right, sounds good.
1: Okay, we'll get you To Catch a Cheater right after this. It's the Jubal Show.

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1: If you're just joining us for today's To Catch a Cheater, Stevie is on the phone and she thinks that her boyfriend of 7 years named Brooks might be cheating. So we're about to call him and pretend to be from the grocery store that he's a rewards card member at and say he's this month's winner of free flowers delivered from our floral apartment to anybody that he wants. And we'll see if he sends those to his girlfriend, Stevie, or to somebody else. And we'll find out if he's cheating. But before we do that, Stevie, why don't you refresh our memory on why you think your boyfriend Brooks is not being faithful?
2: Because my boyfriend is on Grindr. I found the app drunkenly one night and thought, hey, that can't be true. Then I checked again and turns out there it was. So we've been together 7 years and I don't know how long this has been going on. I've never heard if he's in the guys or not.
1: All right.
3: What other explanation could there be?
1: I mean, it's a dating app for guys.
3: Yeah.
1: And like, it's not like, unless I'm mistaken, I don't know, but you know, like there's Bumble where you can find friends or what. I don't know if they have that on Grindr.
3: Oh, I don't know.
1: You know, maybe.
2: I don't think so. Yeah.
1: I mean, you know, if you were in a relationship, you'd probably want to tell somebody, hey, I'm going to download Grindr, but it's to meet friends. I don't know. I'm just trying to come up with any kind of scenario that might be realistic, but I'm having trouble finding one.
3: Good job.
1: Anyway, I'm ready to call him right now. Okay, here we go.
4: Hello.
1: Hi, this is Corbett calling from Grocers. I was looking for our rewards card member named Brooks.
4: That's me.
1: Hi, Brooks. Please don't hang up. This is not a marketing phone call. I'm actually calling to say thank you so much for your business. You're this month's winner. Congratulations. They're all clapping for you over here.
4: Oh, okay.
1: Congrats and thank you for shopping with
4: us. What did I win?
1: The flowers.
4: Okay. I didn't know that was a thing. All right.
1: Every single month we choose one rewards card member who gets a free gift from us. And this month it's flowers delivered from our floral department to anybody that you want, absolutely free. You've won 36 long stem red roses, a box of candy or chocolate, and a card to be delivered to anybody, all on us. And I will not ask you for any kind of credit card information. Okay. You'll get confirmations on everything before we're even off the phone. It's a $316 value, actually. So congratulations. It's a very nice bouquet.
4: Wow. All right. Thank you. Question is that, are those like a same day delivery situation or what is the?
1: Yep. What time is it now? Yes. Yeah, we can get them in by the end of the day. If I can get the, I can take the order over the phone and like I said, you'll get confirmation on everything. And if I get it in the next like 2 hours, it could be same day if you'd like that.
4: That'd be great. Yeah.
1: Perfect. Okay. Well, I've already got my stuff pulled up here. All I would need would be the first and last name of the person you'd like to send them to. And then we'll get if you want to put anything on a card and that should be it. And like I said, I'll
4: oh my God.
1: Yeah.
4: This is great. All right. So can you send them to, it's Stevie, Stevie.
1: Okay. I can do that. Do you want to say something
4: on
1: the card?
4: If you could write, I have big news to tell you later. I love you.
1: Big news to tell you later. I love you.
4: Yeah.
1: Got that. Okay. Yeah.
4: That'll be awesome.
1: Okay, great.
2: What's the big news? That you found a boyfriend on Grindr, you f***ing liar?
3: Whoa. Ooh.
1: Hey, Brooks, that's your girlfriend, Stevie. This is actually
4: girlfriend?
1: This is the Jubal Show. It's a radio show.
3: Yeah, hi, I'm Nina.
5: Hi, I'm Victoria.
1: And my name is Jubal, and we do a segment called To Catch a Cheater, where if you think your significant other is cheating, you see who they send flowers to, and that's your girlfriend.
4: Okay, I'm not sure why.
2: Yeah, no, I saw that you have Grindr on your phone, okay? How long have you been cheating on me? You could have just told me for a day. I would have understood. I mean, happy pride, but instead you choose to string me along for 7 years while you're meeting guys on Grindr and doing Lord knows what. I just hope you've been safe. I mean, I hope you care about my health and at least you care about me as a person at least that much.
3: Ooh.
4: Babe.
1: Wow.
4: Can you please, just listen for a second?
1: Your girlfriend is concerned because she found Grindr on your phone and she doesn't know why that would be on your phone for anything other than finding dudes to hook up with.
3: I mean, nobody really knows why that would be on your phone.
4: I can understand, babe, are you listening? I can understand why that might be frightening if you just found that randomly. The whole reason I said in the flower card that I was sending you big news has to do with the reason I downloaded Grindr. That is part of it, but it's not what you think it is. Okay, listen, I love you. I love you, and I'm sorry you thought I was cheating with some random dudes on Grindr, but the reason I downloaded Grindr was because of gay Batman.
5: What?
1: Did you say the reason you downloaded Grindr was because of gay Batman?
5: Whoa, yeah. What?
2: What? Yeah. Okay, sorry, you downloaded you downloaded Grindr and you didn't tell me because you're gay Batman?
3: This doesn't help your case really yet.
4: Listen, I know it sounds weird, but do you remember the web series I was working on? I told you the one I haven't told you about much. I said I was working on a web series, but I don't want to say anything. It's a comedy series. It's a comedy web series animated about Batman, but he's gay and lives in South Beach.
5: What?
4: Gay Batman.
5: What?
4: That's what I said. Yes. What? It's a web series about gay, but the Batman who lives in South Beach and he's gay. I signed up on Grindr and created an account for him only to get shots for the video I was pitching to the production company of him scrolling Grindr and chatting and, you know, whatever. I signed up a Grindr account for gay Batman. Not for me.
5: This is so crazy.
1: Wow.
4: If you had clicked on it, you would have seen that, but I don't know why. But I didn't tell you specifics on what the series was about because you know how I don't like to show my work until it's ready and actually going somewhere. Right? It was all research up until recently.
1: Wow.
4: Well, so, Stevie, my gay Batman web series just got greenlit from one of the companies, and they want me to go to South Beach and shoot it for a month, which means you and I get a free trip to South Beach for a month.
5: Whoa.
4: That's the big news I was going to tell you.
3: There's no way you could have come to that conclusion on your own, Stevie. Like, no way.
4: It's a wild story, but it's absolutely true. I can log in and show you the profile if you want. I can finally show you the videos and the pitch I sent to the company and the whole thing.
3: I believe you, actually.
4: But I just,
1: yeah, I mean, it's it's so out there. I can't imagine that you came up with that on the spot.
3: No.
2: I believe you. I still need to see the proof. And I am excited to go.
4: I'll show you whatever you want. All the graphic photos. Then let me tell you, there is a lot of stuff on there.
5: Okay. Oh.
2: Settle my heart. Settle my heart, big man.
5: What?
4: I'm with you, and you know that, and I hope you're going to enjoy South Beach for a month.
2: Yes, I am, Gay Batman.
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2: Hello?
3: Hello, can you hear me?
2: Yeah, hey, you have a dirty little secret?
3: I do. It's, I don't think it's that dirty, but my girlfriend does.
2: Okay.
4: We'll judge you. Just kidding.
3: I mean, we are from Kentucky, but she was really into genealogy and found out we're like fifth cousins.
2: Oh, really? No way. Is that your girlfriend is your fifth cousin?
3: Yeah. And I was like, well, I mean, it's not illegal. And also, we're both girls. So it doesn't
2: really matter. I feel like fifth cousin, you're good. You know?
4: Yeah, you're far enough removed. Yeah.
3: But I'm not allowed to tell anyone. And I'm glad that I was able to tell all of you guys. Well,
2: thank you for telling us. Appreciate it.
3: I'm a longtime listener. I listen every morning.
2: Thank you so much.
4: Thank you.
2: Have a good day, and thank you for your dirty little secret.
4: Have fun with your cousin.
2: Yeah.
4: Bye.
2: Oh my
4: God. Just kidding. I'm kidding.
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6: Watch for strong storms in our Tuesday skies, especially during the afternoon hours. Highs near 90 degrees will trend drier this evening and overnight with lows near 70. That's your WLKY forecast. I'm Matt Milosevic.

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3: Good morning. Can I take your order?
4: Can I get a tall chai?
5: A large black coffee.
4: A what?
5: Large black coffee.
4: Do you mean a venti?
5: No, I mean a large.
4: He means a venti. Yeah, the biggest one you got.
3: Venti is large.
5: No, venti is 20.
4: Danny.
5: Yeah. Large is large. In fact, tall is large, and grande is Spanish for large. Venti's the only one that doesn't mean large. It's also the only one that's Italian. Congratulations, you're stupid in three languages.
6: It's almost time for America's favorite trivia game, You versus Victoria. 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So go to thejubalshow.com if you want to step into the ring with Victoria.
2: And I just want you guys to know, I spent the entire weekend telling at least 20 people that I play a trivia game on the radio every single morning and that I win every time.
7: Liar!
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2: You know what's weird about your quizzes, Katie, is that all the work is right and just the answers are wrong. I know that having a boyfriend may seem like the most important thing in the world right now, but you don't have to dumb yourself down to get guys to like you.
3: It's time for America's favorite trivia game, You versus Victoria. Your chance to take on Victoria Ramirez in a game of trivia for Kehlani tickets. So let's meet today's contestant for You versus Victoria. Johnette, what's up, Johnette? How are you?
4: I'm doing good, thank you.
3: You think you can beat Victoria?
5: Have you had breakfast?
4: There's a chance.
3: There's a chance? All right. Have you had breakfast? Victoria just asked if you had breakfast.
5: I was curious.
4: No, I don't eat breakfast.
5: You don't eat breakfast?
4: I do, but I don't eat it.
3: What are you going to have for breakfast?
4: I don't know. Probably just a breakfast sandwich.
5: Oh, okay. Those are pretty good. I made my own this weekend, and let me say, I think I did pretty good.
3: All right, we're going to send Victoria out of the studio. And while she's leaving, Johnette, the game is played like this. You have 30 seconds. To answer as many questions as possible. If you don't know one, just say pass. And Victoria has to beat you outright to win, okay?
4: All right, sounds good.
3: She's outside, the door is closed. And normally Nina has your questions, but she's out, so producer Freeze, I have your questions. And here we go. Johnette, your time starts now.
6: Which food is traditionally thrown at weddings in many cultures for good luck?
4: Life.
6: Which professional soccer position is allowed to use their hands during play?
4: The goalie.
6: What is the only vitamin in the human body that can produce when expanded in sunlight?
4: Can you repeat that?
6: What is the only vitamin in the human body that can produce when exposed to sunlight?
4: B.
6: B?
3: Okay. We'll give her one more question because you said expanded instead of exposed.
6: Okay.
3: I can see I should be confused. We'll give you one more question, Tanya.
6: Which Olympic sport uses the term touche in on guard?
4: Oh. I don't know the name of it. Oh, my God. Okay. No. Thank you for the extra question.
6: No.
3: No. All right. We'll bring Victoria back into the studio. And
6: that was partially my fault, too.
3: She's getting settled. Johnette, what do you do for work?
4: I work in the emergency management department.
3: Whoa. What does that mean?
4: That means we do, like, response to emergency management recovery. And with the tribe.
3: Okay. I still don't know exactly.
6: Yeah, what emergency? Give an example of an emergency you deal with.
4: Floods.
7: Oh.
6: Floods?
7: Floods.
6: Oh, floods. Oh,
3: I thought you said sleds, too. I was like, is there a lot of sled emergency? Okay, floods. Okay, got it. All right.
4: I don't feel so bad.
3: All right, Victoria's back in studio with her headphones on. Here we go. 30 seconds to answer as many questions as possible. If you don't know one, just say pass, and you have to beat Johnette outright to win. And Johnette, you can tell Victoria when to go.
4: 3, 2, 1, go.
6: Ah. Which food is traditionally thrown at weddings in many cultures for good luck?
5: Ooh. Oh, dang it. Is it salt or sugar? Oh, dang it. Flour? We're going to go salt.
6: Which professional soccer position is allowed to use their hands during play?
5: That's so salty, though. Goalie.
6: What is the only vitamin in the human body that can produce when exposed to sunlight?
5: Whoa. Wait, what? That's a plant. Wait, what'd you ask? Oh, crap. Oh, dang it. Wait. Oh, yikes.
3: All right. Let's see how you guys did and send it over to our scoreboard, our social media producer, Gabby.
7: Victoria got one correct.
5: Oh!
7: But Johnette got three.
3: Hey! Oh, Johnette, congratulations. You beat Victoria.
5: Well,
3: you got Kehlani tickets too, just for playing.
5: That was close.
4: Thank you.
3: Yep. All right, let's get the answers now with producer Freeze.
6: Rice is the food that's traditionally thrown at weddings.
5: Oh, I knew. Dang it.
6: The goalkeeper is the professional soccer position allowed to use their hands during play. And vitamin D is the only vitamin in the human body that can produce when exposed to sunlight.
5: Dang it. I definitely knew that.
6: And the last question that we gave an extra question to was fencing was the Olympic sport that uses the term touche and on guard.
5: Oh, I knew that one. I used to always want to play.
6: You always know the one that we didn't get to.
5: Well, okay. First off, I didn't know that one because I used to watch it in the Parent Trap. And it looks fun.
3: I feel like we should stop doing You versus Victoria and then just invite listeners to come down and fence Victoria.
6: Oh, that'd be awesome.
3: Yeah, wouldn't that be better?
7: I love that idea.
6: Better for social. Better for social.
3: Way better for social media.
5: Let's go. Who has challenged me? Yeah. I can get anyone.
7: Live stream it.
3: Yeah, we live stream a fencing match every morning at this time. There's no other radio show doing that.
6: The only show.
3: I don't know another radio show that has fencing every morning.
7: Tune in.
3: Well, probably, they might in France.
6: Right, that's true.
3: Like, they might do fencing on French radio, but that's at least true. Not here in the States.
7: Yes,
3: you know,
7: it does sound.
6: Let's get on that.
7: French.
5: We're leaders, guys. We're not followers. Yeah. Come on, let's be leaders.
7: Pave the way.
3: Jeanette, thank you for playing.
4: Thank you.
3: Yeah, play You versus Victoria at the same time every single weekday morning. If you want to play, just DM us at the Jubal Show or go to thejubalshow.com, and you too could take on Victoria in a game of fencing.
5: The thing is, I'd be so dramatic with it too. Like, how much fun? Like, oh. No, but then I would come back. I'd be making so many noises with it. Like, how fun. We could easily, we have the lawn for it.
3: Yeah, we do. We have a big area outside. I don't know how much area you need for fencing.
6: It's not that big. Like, I remember watching on Olympics, and it's a little area where you only can be in that space.
3: Yeah, so. There's a fencing play. There's like a fencing gym or fencing school right down the street from here. We could send you there to learn how to fence.
7: Yes.
3: Yeah, I've seen it a bunch when I drive. I drive by it every day, and I always want to go in there and be like, hey, I want to sign up to do some
6: fencing. Teach me some fencing.
3: Yeah.
5: But is it like kind of like WWE where there's like a cage and everything, or there's like a like the ring, or is it?
6: No, it's open. You wear a mask.
3: Yeah, like, you wear a mask, and you have those pointy swords. Yeah.
5: But like, I could be so good, the guy could just run away. Like, that's what I'm picturing. Like, I'm picturing.
6: No, there's no running.
5: Well,
6: fencing.
5: If there's no
6: running and fencing,
5: if there's no borders, you can just sprint away. So, like, well, that's what be me.
6: I think it's a circle, like wrestling, and if you get knocked out of the circle,
5: yeah,
6: you're
3: or then you get points when
6: something.
3: You poke somebody with your long, skinny sword.
5: What?
3: Yeah. Yeah,
5: I got it. I can do it. How
6: Americans explain fencing on the radio? That's what we just did.
5: Right. Great job.
3: Your phone prank happens every single hour on the 20s. If you're a fencer, by the way, text in 41061.
6: Please don't be offended.
3: Want to learn a little bit more about your sport so that we can get Victoria involved in it so we can start fencing on the show.
5: And how good did we do about describing?
3: Yeah, did we describe it perfectly? Your phone prank happens every single hour on the 20s. Your next one is right after this, and then right after that is Nina's What's Trending.

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2: Hello?
3: Hi, this is Pete Eakins calling from Green Jewelry. I was looking for Monica Tarver, who's having her ring appraised with us.
2: Oh, yeah. Hi.
3: Hey, yeah, just giving you a call to let you know the appraisal is all done. And so we already sent the ring back. It should be there in a few days. And I can go over the information if you'd like.
2: Sure, yeah. Let me know what's going on with it.
3: Great. Yeah, so first of all, beautiful ring.
2: Thanks.
3: But I was a little surprised that you sent it in to be appraised since it's not exactly a diamond.
2: What?
3: Yeah, just a little confused because we don't appraise, I appreciate that it's a beautiful ring and a nice setting and everything else and a big stone there. But normally when we do appraisals, it's for diamonds. So we're not even going to be charging you for the appraisal of the ring.
2: Okay. Are you sure? Because I was told that it was the real deal.
3: Are you familiar with sea glass?
2: Are you kidding me? Are you sure? I thought sea glass was like a different color. It looked like a diamond to me.
3: Oh, it comes in all colors. That's what it is. It's just a big hunk of sea glass. That's it. So I guess if you thought it was a diamond, maybe the person that gave it to you, your fiance or husband or whatever they are, maybe they misrepresented some things. I don't know, but yeah.
2: What? How dare you? You don't know anything about my relationship.
3: That is true. I don't know much about your relationship. I do know that it was based on a ring that was made of sea glass. So it probably can't be that great.
2: Well, so probably some crook sold it to him and told him that it was a diamond. So I don't think he's the kind of person who would misrepresent himself. Okay, yeah. Because I'm choosing him to be my husband, and I don't
3: see
2: people like that.
3: Yeah, I get it. I couldn't wait to be married, huh?
2: And in fact, I don't like your tone. I don't know if this is how you usually address your customers, but this is not a good way of conducting business.
3: Oh, I guess I'm just a little upset because you wasted my time.
2: You wasted my time.
3: Well, you're the one who sent in an engagement ring made of sea glass to be appraised by a diamond appraiser.
2: It's your job. This is your job to like assess rings, and now you're acting pissed off because it wasn't like. What the f- do you care? You. This can't be the first time this has happened to you. Talked about my relationship.
3: I've met a lot of people with broken rings and broken relationships in my time here, so not a huge deal. But I just wanted to let you know that I'm sending the ring back, and I won't be charging you for wasting my time.
2: You know what? You're a f- loser who's probably still a virgin in your 40s.
3: Hey, Monica, this is actually Jubal from the Jubal Show doing a phone prank on you, and your fiance set you up.
2: What?
3: It's a joke. He said that you sent your ring off to be appraised and he wanted to mess with you.
2: Oh my god. Okay, so it might be real then.
3: It might be.
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1: Give us 3 minutes and we'll give you everything you need to know for the day. It's time for Nina's What's Trending, and Nina is out today, so Victoria has your trending.
2: Yes, I do. And Anne Hathaway just shared a Princess Diaries 3 update. Ah! I know y'all are screaming.
1: Yeah, I'm freaking out.
2: I am too. Oh my gosh. Okay, I know this is crazy. I'll tell you about that in a second. But first, if you've ever been curious about how much money the winner of the World Cup gets, well, it has been released, and Spain will be getting $51 million for winning the World Cup final.
3: The country or the players? Sorry, am I asking
1: too many questions?
2: I'm not gonna lie.
3: She looked at me like, I didn't read that far.
2: The country.
1: Well, I mean, the money, though, in football, like the football that the rest of the world knows, is crazy. You think NFL players and NBA players make a lot of money? They make pennies compared to what international soccer players make. Yeah,
3: just look at the viewership and the followers on social media and stuff like that. Like some of the players in the FIFA World Cup were like 151 million followers on Instagram.
1: Yeah, it's pretty crazy.
3: I'm like, what?
1: Yeah,
2: it says they both will be celebrating. So I don't think that's...
1: So it doesn't really say...
2: It doesn't really say.
3: Sorry for asking questions.
2: It's a great question because now I'm like, I'm curious.
3: Because I wonder if the players are getting that or if it's the country.
2: I do think it's the players.
3: Okay.
2: Because that'd be my guess.
1: How much is it?
2: 51 million.
1: 51 million?
2: I only say the players because I remember, I think, when the women won the World Cup, there was... like, the U.S. women won it. I don't think there was nearly a amount ever, like... close to it, which makes me think it is the players.
3: Right. That makes sense.
1: I'm asking chat right now.
3: Because chat knows everything.
1: Yeah.
2: I was going to say, because I don't think that... I feel like that would have been a bigger thing.
1: Here it goes. It says the $50 million does not go directly to the players.
2: Oh.
1: FIFA pays it to the Spanish Football Federation, which then decides how the money is distributed according to prearranged agreements. Player bonuses, coaching and staff... The federation gets some of the money. So they basically split it up. They go, here, you guys coach, so you get this much. The top players will get paid. And then they'll put it into other programs for their own soccer.
2: Right. Oh, well, that's pretty good. I mean, at least it goes back. I mean, hopefully a good chunk of it goes to the players and a good portion of it goes to helping.
1: Yeah, an investment in Spanish football.
2: Yes.
3: Football. Yeah.
2: Then that can bring up another World Cup for
1: team,
2: them.
1: Exactly.
2: And if you were curious as well, the stadium was packed with celebs. I'm not sure if any of you guys saw anyone, but had Julia Gardner, Lindsey Vonn, Winnie Harlow, Kevin Hart, John Hamm, Gayle King. I saw Jay-Z and Beyonce, and I was very surprised. There was Rihanna, A$AP Rocky,
3: Drake,
2: Dwayne Wade, Gabrielle Union, a lot of people. So, very star-studded event. And now, what everyone's been waiting for, Anne Hathaway's Princess Diaries 3 update. So there has been talks about the Princess Diaries 3 being in the works. Anne Hathaway just recently said in an interview that the first draft of the script had to be scrapped, which is so sad. Because they said they think they had a story breakthrough. And they're moving in the right direction, but it wasn't what they want. And I do appreciate this because don't just make a third movie just for the heck of it. Because then it's not going to be good. It's what we've all been waiting for, and it's going to be low-key trash. But with the right script, it could be really good. So I am very happy that she is trying to make sure the script is right, and they do want to make it. So it will be coming. Just it might take a little bit longer. So everyone calm down. I know. We're all freaking out. It's okay. It's going to come.
1: Yeah, I've seen the protests.
2: Yeah, it's getting pretty crazy. It's either freaking out, but it's okay. It'll come at some point. Just not anytime soon. And that is what is trending.
1: All right, your first day follow-up is coming up right after this. It's The Jubal Show.

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1: Jeff is on the phone today for a first date follow-up, and he's getting ghosted by a woman named Caitlin. So in a few minutes, we'll call her and see if she'll tell us why she's ghosting him and maybe get him a second date. But first, Jeff, how long has it been since you talked to Caitlin?
2: It's been like 2 weeks.
3: Oh, okay. Have you been trying to hit her up in that time?
2: I did. I texted her about 4 or 5 times.
3: Oh. Nina, I'm sorry not to be so shocked, but that's a lot.
2: Yeah.
1: All right, and you've heard nothing back?
2: No, I haven't heard anything back, unfortunately. Yeah, I don't know if it was because of the text or what.
3: Well, I think now you need to tell us about the date.
2: You know, we've been on the same dodgeball team.
1: Okay.
2: And, you know, I've been kind of crushing on her all season. And, you know, after our team won a big game, we all went out to celebrate at a bar nearby.
3: Okay.
2: And a couple drinks in, Caitlin started flirting with me pretty hard. And, you know, she's laughing at everything I said, like touching my arm type of thing. You know, I was pretty psyched. And one thing led to another, and we ended up going home together.
3: Wow.
2: And, you know, chemistry was pretty insane. She seemed really into me. And the next morning, we just kissed goodbye and said, see you at practice.
1: That was it, huh?
2: Yeah, everything seemed really perfect. And now, you know, she's not responding.
1: Have you had practice since?
2: Not since, no.
1: Okay, so you don't know if she's going to be dodging you there either.
2: Yeah, I'm not sure.
3: So how did you leave it? So you said that you'll see each other, but did it sound like she wanted to see you again outside of practice, or it was just more like, ooh, thanks?
2: I mean, nothing was really like specifically said, but that's the feeling I got. Like, I thought we would definitely see each other again, considering it went so well.
1: Okay. Well, what do you think happened? Why do you think she's ghosting you?
2: I don't know. I think, you know, maybe my text came on too strong. You know, I told her, like, I never thought I'd be into a dodgeball girl. And, like, I usually...
1: a dodgeball girl?
2: Play to escape. Yeah, I usually play to escape real life. And I was like, you know, you kind of become a new reason to show up to practice. And, you know, I mostly had a great time with you. I can't wait to see you again. And... you know, and then I was like, I didn't mean mostly, I meant like I really did, you know, my texts were kind of clunky.
3: Yeah. Right. Yeah. You don't usually date dodgeball girls. That's...
1: Well, we'll see if we can figure out what it is. We'll play a song, come back, and then call her and see if she'll tell us why she's ghosting you and try to get you a second date, okay?
2: Good deal.
1: All right, we'll get your first date follow-up next. It's The Jubal Show.

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1: Right in the middle of your first date follow-up, and if you're just joining us, Jeff is on the phone, and he's getting ghosted by a woman named Caitlin, so we're about to call her.

0: and, you know, had a few drinks, ended up going back to my place, and, yeah, everything went great, and upon texting her later, there was no response, and I think I may have came on too strong.
1: And when you say big game, you mean dodgeball game, not the Super Bowl. Okay, yeah, all right. Okay, well, we're going to try to call her right now. You ready to go?
0: I'm ready.
1: Okay, here we go.
2: Hello?
1: Hi, may I speak to Caitlin, please?
2: This is she.
1: Hey.
2: Who is this?
1: Caitlin, how are you? This is a radio show. It's called The Jubal Show.
3: Hi, Caitlin. My name's Nina.
4: Hi, I'm Victoria.
1: And my name's Jubal. What's up?
2: Oh, hi. Is there a reason why I'm getting called right now?
1: Yeah. Yes, there is. Have you ever listened to the show before?
2: Yeah, I have.
1: Okay, cool. Well, maybe, Caitlin, you've heard a first date follow-up. That's the segment we do where if you go on a date with somebody and then you ghost them, that person can email us to call you and ask why you're ghosting.

0: case.
1: I don't think she's saying she wants to do baking talk. I think she's saying she didn't like the dodgeball talk during.
0: Yeah, I mean, baking is cool. Like, we could do baking.
2: That's not the point.
1: She doesn't want you to do.
2: I didn't want dodgeball to be like when we were, you know, doing our stuff. I just, it was a little much for me, you know.
0: What are you into then?
1: I don't know if there has to be a thing,
2: like
1: Jeff.
2: I feel like what a lot of people are into. just like someone who's like chill. You know, we just do our thing and let the chemistry go its way.
0: I would get the high five was probably too much, but like,
1: you high five.
0: Other than that.
1: I like the high five might be kind of fun.
3: No.
1: Hey, Caitlin, would you like to go out with Jeff again? We'll pay for it.
2: I'm sorry.
3: You can high five after.
4: Are you sure?
2: I just really can't unhear the direct hit in my head. It's not the best memory I have.
0: I mean, I could have said Grand Slam, but that would be more baseball.
1: Hey, well, Jeff, I'm sorry you did not get a second date, but you tried.
4: Yeah.
0: Oh, thanks for trying anyways. I was just trying to bring that championship energy, you know, but it like didn't work out.
3: It's okay. Not all of them are home runs.
4: You'll be somebody's MVP.
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1: It's almost time for your Dirty Little Secret. 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
4: These are the best ones.
1: They really are. And you'll hear it next. 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
1: Do you believe in time travel? It's a Jubal Show. And if you do, I don't want to freak you out. But you should be totally freaking out right now. And why do I say that? Because the entire internet is freaking out about one man who claims to be from the future. Ooh. His name is Adam Arkon, and he claims to be from the year 2045.
2: Whoa.
1: And normally when somebody makes a claim that they're from the future and that they can tell you things that they're a time traveler, you find a reason to switch seats on the bus.
3: For sure.
1: But people are actually talking about him today and taking him seriously because he recently sat down and took a polygraph test.
2: Whoa.
1: And the lie detector asked him questions about his time travel journey and his predictions for the future, and he actually passed the lie detector test.
3: That just means he's crazy and committed to it.
2: I mean, this tells me that we're at least still here on planet Earth in 2045.
1: Yep, so people are freaking out. And what things did this mystery time traveler from 2045 say will happen soon and pass the lie detector test because of it? We'll go over them right now so you can see. But during the interview, he claimed that by 2045, nearly everybody on the planet will have a microchip implanted in their hand called the One, which is used for payments, identification, health monitoring, and enhanced brain functions. Whoa. I believe that.
3: That's absolutely 100% believable.
2: What was that one movie with Justin Timberlake and Olivia Wilde? It's like they
1: had time thing.
2: Yes.
1: I can't remember what it's called, but yeah, basically you can see when you're gonna die on it, basically.
3: What?
1: Like it has a countdown clock for your life
2: because your time's gonna run out, but you could also get more time.
1: Yeah.
2: But like a lot of people are like, time is so small that like you're working to buy time.
3: Yeah.
2: And like that's what this reminds me of.
3: I don't want to know.
1: Yeah, I think it was called In Time.
2: Oh, that makes sense, I guess.
1: But anyway, yeah, it's a good movie. But this guy from 2045 that says he's a time traveler who actually took a polygraph and the internet's talking about it says that by 2045, everybody will have a microchip implanted in their hand.
3: I totally believe
1: that because they're working on that right now.
3: Yeah, like, isn't that already a thing?
1: Yeah, like, I don't even need this guy that claims to be from 2045 to tell me that. I just already figured that's going to happen.
3: Our cell phones are doing that right now. They're just looking for a way to implant it. That's all it is.
2: I mean, it's kind of nice. Like, if you think about it, I've gone to the store so many times, I don't need my wallet unless I'm buying alcohol because your wallet is now on your phone, so all I have to do is tap. But then if I had my ID also on my phone or on like a little chip,
3: yep.
2: I don't need my ID anymore.
3: Your passport, you just walk up, scan.
1: We're talking about a guy who claims to be from 2045 who has the whole internet freaking out right now because he actually passed a polygraph test when talking about his time travel journey and all the things that he says will happen. He predicted that humans will increasingly merge with machines using brain computer technology and AI.
3: Yeah, I believe
1: again,
3: that's happening.
1: I need him to tell me that. Yeah. Elon Musk is trying to do that every day.
3: Right in our face. He's telling us about it.
1: He said that time travelers use vehicles that resemble modern UFOs and claimed that aliens will publicly arrive in August of 2028.
3: That's what I want to know.
2: Whoa, that's not that far.
3: No,
1: it's not. Ooh. He also insisted that they don't come from outer space and governments already know about the aliens.
3: They're coming from underground?
1: I didn't go into more specifics than that.
2: Why did I hear a story about this once? They live all around us, but like, they live like in little, like, they live in the Antarctica is what I heard. Like, right. Under like bases and whatnot.
3: Yeah, the core of the Earth.
1: There's a lot going on in Antarctica and under the ocean.
3: Yeah.
2: Oh, okay. But the thing is, the ocean is like so big and it hasn't been fully discovered that I fully believe. Like, there has to be things going down under the ocean because we can't get to the bottom of it. Like,
3: 100%,
2: we never can.
3: 100%. What about the lizard people?
2: That's who live in Antarctica.
3: Oh, okay.
1: This guy from 2045 that passed the polygraph test and has the entire internet freaking out says that time travel has existed since 1981.
2: Whoa.
1: But governments kept it a secret and will keep it a secret until 2028 when it becomes public knowledge.
2: That's rude.
1: He also said that Yolanda Renee King, Martin Luther King Jr.'s granddaughter, who is currently 18, will become the last president of the United States because the U.S. eventually ceases to exist as an independent nation.
2: What? Yeah. What happens just after that?
1: He said the world will eventually reorganize into 7 global regions governed by a powerful AI with 10 human overseers monitoring its decisions.
3: Doesn't that...
2: A question
3: for somebody who's not skilled and knowledgeable in this field. Isn't him coming back and telling us these things going to send things into a different direction so that those things don't actually happen?
2: I think that's his
3: Isn't
2: point.
3: That how it works?
1: That's what they always put in the movies.
3: Right.
1: Right.
2: Right. All of our knowledge is from movies.
3: I mean, yeah. I'll admit it. That's true. Like, I don't know anything about time travel, but I know that if you start saying things that you learned, it sends everything in a different direction.
1: Well, I think that's if people probably believed it and made some changes thinking about it, but most people, even though this guy passed the lie detector test and entire internet's freaking out, they're like, this guy's still crazy.
3: Making the joke I made earlier.
2: Also, at the same time, if this happened already in time, which means he already came back and told us, what's happening in the future now is supposed to happen because he already...
3: I have no idea what you're talking about right now.
2: Think about it. If it's like one line of like a timeline.
3: Yes.
2: In that timeline, he came back and told us all these things. That's already. How we make changes. Already. So therefore, what's happening and he's telling us about the future, it's because we had already heard these things. And it's
3: you
2: like,
3: sound like somebody on the street corner right now.
2: No, I'm so serious. Like, this is happening how they want it to happen. I'm just saying.
1: Yeah,
3: here's $5, Victoria, before you ask for some free money. Here's $5.
1: If you feel high, so do I right now because of trying to think about that. I have no idea what you're talking about, but I'm enjoying the way I'm feeling. So thank you very much, Victoria.
2: It's crazy.
1: This phone prank happens every single hour on the 20s. Your next is right after this, and then right after that is Nina's What's Trending. 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
2: Hey, who is this?
3: Hey, hello. Yeah, hello.
2: Hi. Hi there.
3: Yeah. Who is this?
2: I asked.
3: Huh?
2: You.
3: Huh?
2: Hello.
3: Hello.
2: Yes.
3: Yeah, what do you want?
2: I want to know who this is.
3: You what? You want to know who this is? Why don't you called me?
2: No.
3: Yeah. I'm sitting here watching my shows, and the phone rings. Thought maybe it would be one of my grandkids, but it's whoever you are. So what do you want? I'm not buying it. By the way, if you're selling something, I'm not buying.
2: Respectfully, sir, I think you're a little confused. You just called me.
3: No. You called me.
2: Okay. You have a good day now.
3: Huh?
2: Have a good day. Have a good day.
3: Huh?
2: Bye.
3: Huh?
2: Hello.
3: Hey, hello.
2: Oh, God.
3: Hi. It's your dime.
2: Yes, hi.
3: Spill it. Hello.
2: Sir.
3: Hello.
2: I don't have much time for this kind of thing. Look. Stop calling me.
3: Read my lips, even though you're on the phone. N-O-T buying. Not buying what you're selling. Leave an old man alone.
2: I'm not trying to sell you anything. I'm just sitting here. I'm having a normal day.
3: Calling my phone. You keep calling my phone, and I'm sitting here trying to watch my shows.
2: Then watch your show. Stop calling me. Hello.
3: Hey, friend. Hey.
2: Hi.
3: Hey, it's me again.
2: Yeah.
3: Well, no, I should say you were calling me over and over and over again, but I just called you.
2: Yeah. Funny story about that. Yeah, that's what's been happening the whole time, actually.
3: Yeah, you've been calling me.
2: No.
3: Yeah.
2: No, I haven't.
3: Well, hey, let's bury the hatchet under the water or whatever they say. Huh?
2: That's not
3: bury it under a bridge?
2: No, I think it's just...
3: Come over and watch shows with me.
2: Absolutely not.
3: I got Viagra.
2: No amount of candy in an unmarked van that you could give me.
3: I got Cialis and Viagra.
2: That's just wrong.
3: Yeah.
2: No, I'm not coming
3: sweatpants
2: over there to
3: party, me and
2: drugs.
3: You ever have a sweatpants party? You take some Viagra or Cialis and you just wear sweatpants and you see what comes up.
2: Dude, I don't know who the f*** you are. I'm not coming over there to have a little... pitching party with you? Come on.
4: 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Then I'll tell you that this is actually Jubal from the Jubal Show doing a phone prank on you, and your girlfriend Sarah set you up.
2: Shut up.
4: 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She said she wanted to prank you. 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
2: dude, you were wrong. 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
4: 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Like I thought for sure.
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1: It's almost time for To Catch a Cheater. 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
2: This report.
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2: Stevie is on the phone today for To Catch a Cheater, and she's been with her boyfriend for 7 years. His name is Brooks, and now she thinks he might be cheating on her, so we'll see if we can help her out. But Stevie, why do you think Brooks might be cheating on you?
3: Because my boyfriend is on Grindr.
4: Oh, no. That could be a giveaway.
2: A very good sign that somebody could be being unfaithful if they have a dating app on their phone.
4: Yeah.
5: How did you find out that he was on Grindr?
3: So we went out with all of our friends one night and got drunk and Ubered back to his place and we were hungry. So he handed me his phone and it was like, order whatever you want off DoorDash, you know, pick out anything. And I was scrolling and then I just, you know, I'm drunk. I accidentally see something I think maybe I'm not meant supposed, you know, I'm not supposed to see, which is Grindr, you know, the hookup app for guys.
2: Yeah.
3: You know, and I wanted to ask you about it right then, but we were both drunk. So, you know, I knew that would like, go absolutely nowhere. And
2: it's amazing,
3: when I thought about it.
2: Amazing restraint.
4: For real.
2: Normally if somebody's drunk, they'll go in. But, so you didn't want to ask him about it right then and there because you were drunk.
3: No, I didn't. No. Well, because it just wouldn't go anywhere. And so I didn't really know in the moment either. And then I just thought, okay, well, maybe I'm drunk. Maybe I saw it wrong. So when he was taking his shower, the next day I checked his phone and he did have Grindr on it.
4: Oh, no.
2: Okay.
5: Yeah, that's a...
2: Yeah. Have you ever suspected him of, like, anything like this before?
3: No, we've been together for 7 years and I've never heard about him being into guys or with other guys. And now I'm freaking out because I do not know how long he's been hiding this from me.
4: Yeah. Now that you have it confirmed, did you say anything to him?
3: No, not yet.
2: Okay. Well, we'll see if we can catch him for you. You already told us what grocery store he's a rewards card member at, so we'll play a song, come back, and then call him and pretend to be from the grocery store and say that he's this month's lucky winner of free flowers delivered from our floral department, and we'll see if he sends those.

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1: If you're just joining us for today's To Catch a Cheater, Stevie is on the phone and she thinks that her boyfriend of 7 years named Brooks might be cheating. So we're about to call him and pretend to be from the grocery store that he's a rewards card member at and say he's this month's winner of free flowers delivered from our floral apartment to anybody that he wants. And we'll see if he sends those to his girlfriend, Stevie, or to somebody else. And we'll find out if he's cheating. But before we do that, Stevie, why don't you refresh our memory on why you think your boyfriend Brooks is not being faithful?
2: Because my boyfriend is on Grindr. I found the app drunkenly one night and thought, hey, that can't be true. Then I checked again and turns out there it was. So we've been together 7 years and I don't know how long this has been going on. I've never heard if he's in the guys or not.
1: All right.
3: What other explanation could there be?
1: I mean, it's a dating app for guys.
3: Yeah.
1: And like, it's not like, unless I'm mistaken, I don't know, but you know, like there's Bumble where you can find friends or what. I don't know if they have that on Grindr.
3: Oh,
1: but,
3: I don't know.
1: You know, maybe.
2: I don't think so. Yeah.
1: I mean, you know, if you were in a relationship, you'd probably want to tell somebody, hey, I'm going to download Grindr, but it's to meet friends. I don't know. I'm just trying to come up with any kind of scenario that might be realistic, but I'm having trouble finding one.
3: Good job.
1: Anyway, I'm ready to call him right now. Okay, here we go.
4: Hello.
1: Hi, this is Corbett calling from Grocers. I was looking for our rewards card member named Brooks.
4: That's me.
1: Hi, Brooks. Please don't hang up. This is not a marketing phone call. I'm actually calling to say thank you so much for your business. You're this month's winner. Congratulations. We're all clapping for you over here.
4: Oh, okay.
1: Congrats and thank you for shopping with
4: us. What did I win?
1: The flowers.
4: Okay, I didn't know that was a thing. All right.
1: Every single month we choose one rewards card member who gets a free gift from us. And this month it's flowers delivered from our floral department to anybody that you want, absolutely free. You've won 36 long stem red roses, a box of candy or chocolate, and a card to be delivered to anybody, all on us. And I will not ask you for any kind of credit card information. Okay. You'll get confirmations on everything before we're even off the phone. It's a $316 value, actually. So congratulations. It's a very nice bouquet.
4: Wow. All right. Thank you. Question, are those like a same day delivery situation or what is the...
1: Yep. What time is it now? Yes. Yeah. We can get them in by the end of the day. If I can get I can take the order over the phone and like I said, you'll get confirmation on everything. And if I get it in the next like 2 hours, it could be same day if you'd like that.
4: That'd be great. Yeah.
1: Perfect. Okay. Well, I've already got my stuff pulled up here. I'll

0: get a free trip to South Beach for a month.
1: Whoa.
0: That's the big news I was going to tell you.
1: There's no way you could have come to that conclusion on your own, Stevie. Like, no way.
0: It's a wild story, but it's absolutely true. I can log in and show you the profile if you want. I can finally show you the videos and the pitch I sent to the company and the whole thing.
1: I believe you, actually.
2: But I just, I mean, it's it's so out there. I can't imagine that you came up with that on the spot.
1: No.
3: I believe you, but I still need to see the proof. And I am excited to go.
0: I'll show you whatever you want, all the graphic photos. Then let me tell you, there is a lot of stuff on there. Okay. Oh,
3: Settle my heart. Settle my heart, big man.
1: What?
4: I'm with you, and you know that, and I hope you're going to enjoy South Beach for a month.
3: Yes, I am, Kate Batman.
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1: Now, the next thing we got for you is a really interesting, I think, important thing to think about. 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
1: Ariana Grande's been spotted out with her ex, Ricky, who split roughly a decade ago. Some sources say they're just friends, which Tanya says is impossible for exes. Other reports suggest they are dating. Anyway, you can see some of the story on airwithryan.com for details. 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
3: All right, let's go. 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So Alex Warren says listening to Lewis Capaldi sing about the passing of his grandmother gave him the bravery to write and sing about his own late parents. Infusing that vulnerability into his lyrics is when fans really started to connect and

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1: You know, as we roll through them today, Bruno Mars is going to be here, so... Bruno plays the second of two nights at London's iconic Wembley Stadium tomorrow night. Risk It All, today number 3.

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1: It cannot be stopped. The team up of Tame and Paul and Jenny. Last at number one a week ago, and they're back with Dracula. Now, number one again.

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1: I'm going to grab Sam on the line here. So you're calling him an interesting topic, and that is, does breaking up with your partner reset your anniversary date? Tell me.
2: So I'm in the doghouse, but I also think I have a pretty good defense.
1: Okay.
2: My girlfriend and I dated for a year.
1: Yeah.
2: And, well, we broke up. And we were broken up for like a full 2 years. We both dated other people, and we had no contact. And honestly, I thought we were done for good. Then we reconnected, and we got back together. And we've been together now for about 8 months.
1: Uh-huh.
2: And she's upset because I forgot what she says is our anniversary. But I don't know. You tell me. I told her I didn't forget our anniversary because we just got back together. And, you know, she says, no, our anniversary is the first day we became a couple back during our old relationship.
1: Mm-hmm. I think you got to move the chains on this one. I think you're right. I mean, the first one didn't work.
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1: Why so you don't celebrate, go and celebrate that anniversary.
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1: Well, you are wrong.
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1: Thank you, Sam. 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
1: Hey, did you hear about this former police chief who was accused of, like, hooking up with a suspect's wife? 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
1: 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I feel like yes, because like, how are you gonna know who you're gonna like? Let's talk about it next. Hang on.

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1: Yo, it is EJ. 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
2: 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Depends.
0: Depends on what?
2: I'm just kidding. I guess it's bad. Well, I'm married, so I don't know.
0: When you were out on a prowl doing your thing as a single woman, right? 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
2: Just one person.
0: Really? Why do I feel like you got to date multiple people? I mean, listen. When you go out and try to buy a car, right? You're not just test driving one car, aren't you?
2: Yeah, I do.
0: Get out of here. Goodbye.
2: No, I did. I really, it was just one. That was it.
0: You ain't test drive no other car. Just one car.
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1: Yo, can I just say, I cannot wait until Mercury in retrograde is over and done with. 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
1: Yo, you already know. 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Is it ever okay to do that? A lot of people have some comments about this. We'll definitely discuss next. They say the whole

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1: Yo, my name is EJ. Is it frowned upon to date more than one person at a time?
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0: I mean, does it have to be a reason?
2: Why? Like, they're just having fun.
0: Exactly. Only reason why I'm asking is because everybody that's calling, they're saying how you're only supposed to date one person at a time. And I'm thinking, if you're trying to, like, find your partner, you can't just be going with the first person you date. You know what I'm saying? You gotta date around and go out there and find your person.
2: Exactly. Explore, gain some experience, some knowledge, learn, grow from that.

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1: So this woman on TikTok says that an English soccer player slid into her DMs but didn't like her height. Apparently, she is having the story time on TikTok. They had banter. They added Snapchat. Apparently, when she told the soccer player that she was 6 foot tall, he goes that she is too tall for him and her height was unladylike. How dare he, bruh? Also, who says

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1: 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Guaranteed human.
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1: Yo, what's poppin'? 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All right, we're talking about, is it ever okay to date more than one person at a time? How do you feel about that? 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And I'm like, wow, you guys aren't exclusive. I can see if you guys were exclusive, but you're not. Is it cool to date more than one person at a time? Hit me up.

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1: 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I don't know why, but I feel like it's so passive.

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1: Oh my gosh, guys, did you hear about this Kansas City man who apparently was rescued after getting stuck inside of a portable toilet tank? And I'm thinking to myself, how does this even happen? I'm gagging just thinking about it, y'all.

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1: Yo, people are like on their worst behavior right now. Did you hear about this former police chief who was accused of hooking up with a suspect's wife? And I'm thinking to myself, how does this even happen? Well, you know what? 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
1: Yo, my name is EJ. Got my girl Gabby hanging out. Well, a newly released internal report details why a Florida police chief is stepping down. Michael Giddens resigned as a chief on June 3rd amid allegations that he had sexual encounters while on duty with the wife of a man his department was investigating.
2: Wow.
1: The nearly 80-page report says that the probe began when a complaint to the state investigators in November 2025. He first made contact with the woman in March 2025 when looking into her husband over a contractor fraud complaint.
2: Wow.
1: The two exchanged text messages, met at a hotel when investigators say that they had, you know, a sexual encounter when he was supposed to be conducting surveillance on her home.
2: Wow.
1: A second encounter followed in May 2025 with the woman said that both, you know, were consensual, but she never felt harassed. Investigators concluded that no crimes were committed. He spent more than 3 decades in Florida law enforcement, and this is how it comes to an end because you could not get it together.
2: That is crazy.
1: That's wild.
2: That's a crazy story, but it's always the police chief. Like, I'm not surprised at all.
1: Bro, like, you literally, this is what I don't understand. You literally went out of your way to do this, my guy.
2: Mm-hmm. For sure did.
1: I can't.
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1: Yo, did you hear about this naked Mississippi woman who apparently was arrested after police find arsenal in her car? Here's my thing. Why are you driving around naked, and why do you have arsenal in your car? Come on, bro. What is the matter with folks?

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It's the V Bros. My name is Mikey V, my big bro, Frankie V, and our bestie, Gianna. How much money exactly do the winning team and the losing teams make during the World Cup? We have the exact numbers. I'm going to share that with you next.

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What up? It's the V Bros. My name is Mikey V. Got my big bro Frankie V with me and our bestie Gianna. Whatever you got planned for the rest of summer, we'll help you pay for it. $1,000 an hour coming your way. That starts again tomorrow morning.

0: 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It's the V Bros. My name is Mikey V with my big bro, Frankie V, and our bestie, Gianna.
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0: 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It's the V Bros. My name is Mikey V. Got my big bro Frankie V with me and our bestie Gianna.
1: We always love spreading those positive vibes with you every night.
0: Liz, why are you smiling?
2: Yeah, I'm going to see the Odyssey tonight. I'm so excited.
0: Everybody's talking about that.
1: Yeah, I feel like out of the loop because I wasn't planning on seeing it, but now I feel like I have to go see it.
0: I got consumed by the World Cup over the weekend. I would have gone and see it.
2: I feel like it's going to be out for a minute, so like probably have time, but I don't know. I feel like it's a theater movie. Like, we got to go to the theater.
1: Yes.
0: It's just under 3 hours, though, so you have to plan accordingly for that.
2: Yeah, get a lot of popcorn. You're
1: a lot of popcorn. Weren't we just talking about the theater intermissions, like a pee break in between? I would need one there to go see this movie.
0: Nevertheless, enjoy it, and thank you for spending positive vibes with us.
2: Thank you.